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0: for Hot New Country, KX 94.7. Carry On, Kenny Chesney. Blake Shelton before that, Stay Country or Die Tryin', and Max McNown, Better Me for You, Brown Eyes. He did a little showcase with Tennille Towns this past Monday in Toronto, and there's a few pictures and a bit of social media out there if you want to check that out. Apparently a very, very sweet guy, and we already know Tennille Towns. She's just an absolute sweetheart, and great new music from her as well.
1: 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But it can buy me a boat. All week long, the KX Morning Ride will be looking for you to be the ninth texter and instantly score a pair of general admission weekend passes to see Hank Williams Jr., Kid Rock, Chris Jansen, and more at Rock the Country. And Friday's lucky texter will be upgraded to weekend general admission plus passes. You could be hooked up with tickets to Rock the Country at Erie County Fairgrounds in Hamburg, New York, September 11th and 12th from KX Country, Canada's number one country.
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KX 94.7, Tay Bay and Emerson Drive, Wake Me Up. Before that, we heard Taylor Swift, I Knew It, I Knew You. I love that song. Love that song. And I'm so glad that she released it to country radio, because all her music lately has been going to the pop radio genres. Although I do notice her amongst a lot of country artists are being played on mainstream radio, like on pop radio. So that's good to see. Good for them. We're continuing our long ride of new country with Russell Dickerson, KX 94.7.

0: number one for Hot New Country KX 94.7. Sold out show tomorrow night at History Nightclub in Toronto. Cameron Whitcomb, Kingdom of Fear. That song, pretty much all his songs, so much energy. Like, dude's got to take a few Red Bulls before he gets up on stage, because that is a high energy show and a packed crowd tomorrow. History Nightclub, a great venue in Toronto. Hopefully you have your tickets.
1: 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And you'll be off to the CNE to catch Dallas Smith. Don't fret, you'll have chances all day long. We're just wasting gas. So get ready to have some summer fun with KX Country, Canada's number one country.
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0: So recently, Riley Green met up with a guy after connecting with him on Facebook Marketplace because he wanted to purchase a guitar off of him. Now, the guy never said whether he knew ahead of time that he was meeting up with Riley Green, but I don't think he did from what I could see. He didn't know that it was going to be Riley Green. Then afterwards, he got the money and he handed over the guitar. He was like, I'm so glad it's going to that dude. He's a cool dude, that duck man. Riley Green is on the way after Post Malone and Morgan Wallen. 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
1: 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Lainey Wilson here. 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

0: KX 94.7, Kyle McKierney and Rear View Tim McGraw, Live Like You Were Dying. Hey, it's Melissa in with you on this Thursday evening. Tomorrow is your final chance to score those weekend passes to rock the country. That is across the border in Hamburg, New York, at the Erie County Fairgrounds. 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Now, all week long, we were giving away general admission passes. Tomorrow morning's pair are general admission plus passes. All a few extra perks for you with those passes tomorrow morning. It could happen anytime between 5:30 and 9 on the KX Morning Ride.
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Isn't it funny how every time an artist puts a song out about a truck, like Bailey Zimmerman, Chevy Silverado, Blue Tacoma, Robin Ottolini's Ford F-150. 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Just me? Probably. 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

0: 93 KX 94.7 Tennille Town, Sunshine's Free. Kane Brown before that with Woman. Hey, it's Melissa joining you on this Thursday evening. Tomorrow morning on the KX Morning Ride, we will have, after 8 a.m., a chance for everybody to play the KX 94.7 Morning Ride match game. 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

0: in for Hot New Country, KX 94.7, the latest from Russell Dickerson, Worth Your Wild. Shania Twain before that, That Don't Impress Me Much, and Carter Faith with Betty. So do you play games on your phone? I am absolutely addicted to a couple of games that I play on my phone, whether I'm waiting at the doctor's office or just sitting on the couch trying to decompress, whatever. I've got two games that I go back and forth between, but both of them stream these ads. Like if you run out of lives, in order to get new lives, you have to watch these ads. And there's one ad that runs, and it's called Betty. And it's for one of those online gambling sites, Betty. But every time this ad pops up, all I hear in my head is Carter Faith, Betty!
1: The rec laws are heading to cottage country. 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

0: Hot New Country KX 94.7. His name is Braden King, and We Got Beer. When I see that or hear that, I think of Tim Hicks. We Got Stronger Beer. Band Perry before that, If I Die Young. A lot of news coming out about the band Perry that was not known. Of course, the band Perry, went years ago when they were very popular, was the sister and two brothers' family. But apparently a couple of years ago, Neil Perry, I think it was, his sister Kimberly eliminated him from the band and brought in her husband instead. Now, this is all stuff I'm reading online. And so the band Perry then became Kimberly and her husband. So that's not the band Perry. That's the band Mr. and Mrs. whatever his name is.
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0: If you missed Chris Stapleton the last time that he was in town, he's coming back. He's going to be back at the Rogers Stadium September 1st. This time he's bringing Zach Topp with him and Ashley McBride. And last time he was here, he had Guns N' Roses on stage with him. You never know who he's going to bring up. Chris Stapleton, apparently very well connected. Here he is now kicking off another long ride of New Country, KX 94.7.

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0: for Hot New Country, KX 94.7, James Barker Band, Somebody I Know. You can see them perform that one live for a great cause. Friday, September 11th, Taste for Hospice at Balls Falls Conservation Authority. 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Andy Colonico, local guy from, I think he's down Welland Way. 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He's fantastic. And it's all for a great cause for Hospice Niagara. But it's also an incredible night. 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
1: You've been enjoying concerts all summer long, and KX947 has your shot at tickets for an exciting wrap-up to your summer concert series at Rock the Country in Hamburg, New York, September 11th and 12th. 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

0: for Hot New Country KX 94.7. Sully Burrows put it on me. He spent last weekend. A lot of artists spent last weekend at Boots and Hearts, even though they weren't performing. But I did see pictures of Sully Burrows at Boots and Hearts. The James Barker Band, they did hit the stage at Boots and Hearts, but they were all over the place all weekend long. Looked like a very fun weekend. Hopefully you were there and had some fun. Thanks for hanging out with me on this Thursday evening. I will see you again tomorrow morning on the KX Morning Ride. We will have our final Rock the Country opportunity between 5:30 and 9. And just after 8 a.m., everyone plays the KX 94.7 Morning Ride Match Game. Bright and early between 5:30 and 9. We will see you then.
1: 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And you'll be off to the CNE to catch Dallas Smith. 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We're just wasting gas. 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

0: Toronto's favorite end of summer tradition, the Canadian National Exhibition, returns to deliver its signature blend of new and the nostalgic. 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Here's the best part. You could score a pair of ride all-day passes on August 31st. 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All next week, tune into the KX Morning Ride with Toph and Melissa just after 8 a.m. as they reveal and play the KX Dallas Smith Song of the Day. Be the ninth person to text SUMMER to KX947 at 905-667-1947. And you'll be off to the CNE to catch Dallas Smith. Don't fret, you'll have chances all day long. We're just wasting gas. So get ready to have some summer fun with KX Country, Canada's number one country.
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0: Claus are heading to cottage country. Hey, you might be too. The Reclaws play the historic Heat of Bala August 29th. So we're making this weekend a KX94.7 Reclaws Concert New Music Weekend. And that means chances for you to score a free pair of tickets to the show. Yeah, that's what I'm honky-tonking about. Muskoka, Summer, and the Reclaws. That's why we're honky-tonking about with KX Country, Canada's number one country.
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0: Toronto's favorite end of summer tradition, the Canadian National Exhibition, returns to deliver its signature blend of new and the nostalgic. 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Here's the best part. You could score a pair of ride all-day passes on August 31st. Plus, catch Dallas Smith in concert with a surprise headliner presented by Rolling Stone on the Bell Soundstage at the Band Show. All next week, tune into the KX Morning Ride with Toph and Melissa just after 8 a.m. as they reveal and play the KX Dallas Smith Song of the Day. Be the ninth person to text SUMMER to KX947 at 905-667-1947. And you'll be out to the CNE to catch Dallas Smith. Don't fret. You'll have chances all day long. We're just wasting gas. So get ready to have some summer fun with KX Country, Canada's number one country.
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0: Marianne and Charlie on this week's Crook and Chase Countdown. It is the season. State and county fairs are kicking up across the country.
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0: The Recklaws are heading to cottage country. Hey, you might be too. The Recklaws play the historic heat of Bala August 29th. So we're making this weekend a KX94.7 Recklaws Concert New Music Weekend. And that means chances for you to score a free pair of tickets to the show. Yeah, that's what I'm honky-tonking about. Skoka, Summer, and the Recklaws. That's why we're honky-tonking about with KX Country, Canada's number one country.
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6: Wow. Good morning, everybody. Welcome in.

0: that have been a great intro for Mr. Rogers? Oh, yeah. My.
1: I can totally see him making a success of that.
0: Well, Top Fibulous here. Nice to have you on board. Friday, 14th of August. Rolling into a really nice weekend, actually. We'll begin with a mix of sun and cloud here in KX Country. Very seasonal. High 27 and Humidex right around the same mark at 28 degrees. So not as much humidity. Let's take a look, see around the Great Lake. The Falls in at 18, Toronto 20. It's just a few clouds. And 17 in Hamilton. Let's get our first check on traffic.
1: There's some roadwork delays that are slowing things down on the westbound 401 at 25. It's backing up pretty much to Mississauga as a result of that. The Highway 25 ramp to the westbound 401 remains closed as well. We did have earlier construction delays on the westbound 401 at Guelph Line. They're not too bad. If you see traffic troubles, text us 905-667-1947. We'll have another update in less than 10 minutes.
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0: 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Some nice weather ahead. We'll check on traffic and weather in just a few minutes. Get your coffee rocking.

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0: lots of great music. And the weather forecast looking pretty damn good. Sun cloud, high 27, humidex 28. I'd like to know somebody that could tell me the difference. 1 degree. Oh, it feels like 27. No, I'm pretty sure it's 28. And just have a big argument over your coffee. No, I'm pretty sure it feels like 28. Are you sure? Yeah, I'm sure. I got a knack. All right, 17, just a few clouds in the hammer, 18 in the falls, Toronto 20. How are the roads?
1: I'm pretty sure I see construction delays on the westbound 401 coming out of Milton. Pretty sure. And also delays if you're traveling on the Niagara-bound QW past the 427. Again, that's road work. If you see traffic troubles or you want to, you know, argue with me about traffic, text us, 905-667-1947. KX947. 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We'll have another update in less than 10 minutes.

0: lights. Just getting settled and rolling here on the KX20 ride. Thank you for joining our humble abode. Did that sound sincere enough?
1: It was close. Yeah, you need a little bit more practice.
0: I haven't got through the first cup of coffee, just kind of dealing with a few situations. But Friday, huh? Did you watch the meteor thing last night?
1: Yes. No, I didn't. No.
0: I looked up and I saw a star. Actually, Heather saw it first and I went, oh, there's a star. I'm going to bed.
1: See, I saw what I needed to see. Good night.
0: Well, we were watching the Jays on the TV outside last night. It was a beautiful evening.
1: Did you watch it later? Like, not yesterday afternoon?
0: Yeah, I watched. It was kind of rolling into the late afternoon.
1: Right.
0: And then when I saw them down, the grand slam happened. I said, bye-bye.
1: Right.
0: Bye-bye.
1: But you know what? In all fairness, they did take...
0: Hey, they took three from Boston. Not bad. But they better be on their A game. The Yankees are in town now. So the next... as they finish out the schedule, it ain't going to be easy.
1: Right.
0: It'll be a make or break. So here's hoping. Go Jays. We got the Ticats hosting the Riders. So apparently Saskatchewan's in town.
1: Okay.
0: So just a heads up. See lots of green?
1: Well, you won't see
0: lots
1: of green, will you?
0: Oh, you don't know Saskatchewan.
1: They will travel to Hamilton.
0: And wear their green. Oh, the Rider pride? It's a thing.
1: Okay, but in Hamilton, is it a thing?
0: They'll be coming to Hamilton in groves.
1: Okay.
0: Mark my word. They'll take over the town. You know, you're here, they paint the town red. These guys will paint
1: the town green.
0: Yes, they
1: all
0: will.
1: All right.
0: So that is tomorrow, Ticats Riders, 7 o'clock at Hamilton Stadium. All right, back into the tune-in. Coffee continues with Zach Topp and South of Sanity, KX.

0: Zach Top, South of Sanity, North of Insane, which is pretty much real close to where we are right now.
1: I was going
0: to
1: say, that's the theme of our morning show.
0: We call it KX Morning Ride. Welcome.
2: Welcome in, everybody.
0: Why don't you be my neighbor?
1: The way you talk about your neighbor, I don't think anybody wants to be your neighbor.
0: Hey, it's not me.
1: I cleaned out my smoker towards the neighbor's backyard.
0: Oops. Honest mistake. And I had the nine-finger butcher helping me. Right? So there you go.
1: You got to put that video back up.
0: Sun cloud today, but up around 27. It's going to be very seasonal, not as humid. Just a few clouds and 17. How are the roads?
1: We just have two problem spots that I can see. That's both due to road work on the westbound 401 coming out of Milton and also on the Niagara bound QEW heading past the 427. If you see traffic troubles or can update us, text us 905-667-1947. We'll have another update in less than 10 minutes.
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0: 552, Tom and Melissa. You know, you hear the talk about the CNE, the X, and cooler air at 17 here this morning. It won't be long before the kids are going back to school, right?
1: Right.
0: So we've got our southern gal here, Emma, with some thoughts on back to school.
18: Girl, my youngest wore cowboy boots and athletic shorts. I wasn't even going to fight him on it. Oh, I just know somebody's already got lice.
2: I can feel it. I watched one little boy lick the whole handrail on the way into school. Statistically, somebody already ate a glue stick. It was probably Waylon, bless it. You know somebody's already got pink eye. I ain't got proof, just a feeling. I saw Misty's kid running barefoot through the hall this morning. Lord have mercy.
0: Yeah, it won't be long before the Rugrats and ankle biters are back in the classroom. All right, Jordan Davis just ahead. Laura's on her way. Scotty McCreary and Hootie and the Blowfish now.

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2: Good morning. It is 6 o'clock. I'm Laura Hampshire with KX News for St. Jean Realty, and we've got partly cloudy skies, 17 degrees right now. Checking traffic, here's Melissa.
3: In good shape on the roads, except for a couple of road work delay spots. We've got westbound 401 heading out of Milton past 25, and same for Niagara bound QEW coming past the 427. Also seeing delays start to build Toronto bound QEW heading in towards Cawthra. KX 94.7 traffic continues.
2: Making news this hour, an alleged pedophile from Hamilton has been arrested by ICE in San Francisco. Police say Charles Peter Ballone has been wanted for more than 30 years on child sex abuse charges involving a 9-year-old girl. The 64-year-old is also suspected in other crimes, including theft. He remains in U.S. custody awaiting deportation proceedings. A fire at a warehouse near Gage Park is being considered suspicious. It broke out early yesterday morning at the former National Grocers facility in the East End and caused up to $1 million in damage. The entire roof collapsed, but luckily no injuries were reported. The black soot falling in parts of Hamilton is not a public health risk. Hamilton Public Health has conducted a review of the emissions from Burla Carbon and says the event does not pose long-term health risks. It says while some people may have experienced mild symptoms such as itchy eyes, cough, or sore throat, they weren't bad enough to increase visits to the emerge department. Health Canada has seized unauthorized injectable health products from a Hamilton beauty parlor. It says the products, including Botox and filler, were also sold online by Diosa Beauty and Wellness Lounge and may pose serious health risks. Counterfeit health products are not the same as the originals and carry additional risks, including infection, scarring, allergic reactions, and other serious adverse outcomes. The premier is drawing a line on data centers, saying companies behind the AI boom will have to pay their own way for electricity. Doug Ford says while the industry is vital to the future economy, the province won't hand out incentives or let new facilities become a burden on other ratepayers. The independent electricity system operator says requests from data center projects have doubled since March. You have exactly 1 week left to register as a candidate in the upcoming municipal election. Any person who wishes to run as a candidate for mayor, city councillor, or school board trustee must file a nomination package in person with the office of the city clerk by next Friday. The election happens Monday, October 26th. In sports, the Blue Jays lost their finale against the Bo Sox big time, 7-0. The Hamilton Cardinals topped the Bay Cats 2-1. In the CFL, the Lions down the Stampeders 30-26. In the NFL preseason, the Titans, Cardinals, Chargers, Colts, Steelers, and Bengals all won their matchups. And the official Hamilton Hammers merchandise collection is now available. Weather is next.
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2: All right, taking a look at your forecast. Mix of sun and cloud today, high of 27. Few clouds tonight with a low of 15. Tomorrow, mix of sun and cloud, high of 24. Humidex of 28. Showers on Sunday with a high of 25, but sunshine returns Monday with a high of 27. Currently, 17 in Hamilton. There's weather and more at kxcountry.fm.
6: Sliding into the Great Canadian Weekend. Lots going on here in the Hammer, and we'll have some of those notes for you in just a moment. And also, we have a pretty fun Facebook discussion happening as well.
3: Seeing a few artists announcing their tours for 2027, so we're asking you on our Facebook page, what artists do you want to see come through KX Country?
6: Okay, got a couple of good suggestions right here. Lainey Wilson's on the way with phone, keys, and wallet. But first, Owen, wait.

0: there I am again, just listening to the music, enjoying it, and then thinking, okay, I should put my headphones on and turn on the mics because we're actually working.
1: Yeah.
0: I love that song.
1: It is really cool.
0: It's
1: so groovy.
0: She's a groovy gal.
1: Yes.
0: She really is. Owen Ringling before that. We love Owen. We're working on getting him in to ride shotgun with you and I coming up in September sometime. So always fun to have Owen Ringling in the house. Friday, 14 August, and thanks for being in our house this morning. The KX Morning Ride, a mix of sun and cloud, right around 27 degrees for today. I think we're sitting at 17 still. How is traffic?
1: Well, I'm still seeing delays, but we're getting reports that that road work on the westbound 401 through 25 has been cleared. But yeah, I'm still seeing slowdowns through there. Although Niagara bound QEW heading past 427, that's gone. But Toronto bound QEW now heading in towards Cawthra, that's a slow go because of road work. If you see traffic troubles, text us 905-667-1947. 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We'll have another update

0: thought we'd check out a couple things happening in Hamilton this weekend. Mentioned this yesterday, and it sounds delicious. It's called Street Eats. And it starts tomorrow here in Hamilton at Limewood Mall.
1: It's really cool, actually. It's a market, and it's an outdoor market, beer and food market.
0: Yeah. And hold on, back up. You said beer? Yes?
1: I did say beer.
0: License.
1: Yeah. And it's you go and you walk around, and there's different things you can sample. There's vendors, that sort of thing. It's basically a pop-up outdoor festival.
0: Should just bring my little camp chair and just sit in the parking lot and just enjoy myself. That would be cool.
1: It was funny because they actually do have a website, and I was on it yesterday, and they're going to be doing that again, this exact same thing again, closer to Christmas, more like an winter Christmas market, too.
0: Pretty cool stuff.
1: It's a cool company. Also happening, if you're hungry, starting today through Sunday, is the Hamilton Greek Fest.
0: I saw that when I was out yesterday. I saw the signs on some of the boulevards. The Greek Fest is on.
1: From 4 to 11, starting today through tomorrow and Sunday, and it's at Inch Park. I had to laugh. Their slogan, is that what it's called? It says, "It comes once a year." I thought that was quite cute.
0: Break of the dish.
1: Break of the dish.
0: Love it.
1: But, you know, festival.
0: Yeah. That's cool. And Inch Park, that's just up here on the mall, right?
1: Yeah, East 15th and Brucedale.
0: All right. So those are a couple things going on. Tomorrow, your Hamilton Ticats are back in action. And we apologize in advance for all the Saskatchewan Rough Rider fans that are in town. I'm just kidding.
1: We apologize because Toph lived in Saskatchewan and knows far too much about you.
0: That was hard time, folks. Hard time. Nice people. Actually, impassionate CFL fans.
1: Right.
0: So, Ticats Riders tomorrow, 7 o'clock. Hamilton Stadium looks like it's going to be a good night for a football game. And then you and I were kind of looking ahead with the Ticats. We'd mentioned this earlier in the week. They're planning an ultimate girls' night out on Thursday, September 10th.
1: Yeah, ladies' night. It's going to be a Thursday where you go to the Hamilton Stadium and you sample wine from Peller Estates Winery. And then you get a tour of the locker rooms and behind the scenes. And then they take you out onto the field and show you some football. Some of the Ticat players actually show you some football moves.
0: I think we should take it to the next level.
1: Okay.
0: This is presented by Peller Estates, by the way.
1: Right.
0: I think we should take it to the next level and have a flag football game out there.
1: Right.
0: But you have to hold wine in your hand instead of a football.
1: Right.
0: And then there's penalties if you spill, like 15 yards if you spill your wine.
1: Yeah. I just wouldn't play if I have to take putting my wine at risk.
0: You know? If they hit it through the uprights with a football, you get a big piece of cheese and a charcuterie board.
1: Although I did see some video from last year's ladies' night where they did that.
0: Yeah.
1: And there were some women walking out on the field with a wine glass in their hands. So I'm kind of digging that.
0: That's what I'm saying. Take it to the next level, ladies. Let's have some fun out there. It'd be great for TikTok.
1: And by the way, don't forget tomorrow to come see me. I'm going to be in Burlington at a Meal Factory shoe outlet. It's their big 70th anniversary. I'm there from noon until...
0: It's an anniversary.
1: Anniversary. And, from noon till 4, I'll be there at 2394 Fairview Street in Burlington.
0: Cool beans. We're at 617 on the ride.
2: 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And you'll be off to the CNE to catch Dallas Smith. 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We're just wasting gas. So get ready to have some summer fun with KX Country, Canada's number one country.
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0: Man, we got so many rides coming up in the next little while. The Canada 911 ride is happening 1 week from today, actually.
1: Wow.
0: That is for first responder, a fallen first responders. Can't wait to get involved with that again. It's been a hell of a year with police officers and just a lot of loss of life. It's been awful. And then we've got the Boots on the Ground, which is support, peer support for first responders. That's coming up on September the 19th. And then, of course, as we just heard, Ride for Dad on September 20th. So very busy. And you can check out all these runs. We keep them posted on our KX 94.7 Facebook.

0: 6:24, and Paul heard Dallas Smith is going to be playing at the C&E this year, and we're up to something with that. May or may not have heard, but there's a special guest. Wink, wink. Nudge.
1: They're not announcing the special guest, though. We don't know who it is. We're just assuming it might be. That's just
0: might be his pal Hardy.
1: Could
0: who
1: be.
0: Knows, right? I'm just saying.
1: And then there's also a couple of other artists that are in town for their own shows that in that time frame. But we won't know till that morning.
0: Let's go to the X. All right, Sun Cloud 27 is where we're headed, and 17 is where we're at. How's traffic?
1: We are still seeing some delays on the westbound 401 heading out of Milton past 25. The rest of the major routes, though, are in great shape.
0: Of course they
1: must
0: are.
1: Be Friday.
0: That never happens on Friday.
1: If you see traffic troubles or you just want to, you know, chat with us because there's no traffic, you can text us 905-667-1947. KX 947. 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We'll have another update in less than 10 minutes.
0: 6:26, head over to X, weigh in on our daily poll question with a get a kick out of it. 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
0: You can go tie one on with Melissa tomorrow.
1: Yeah.
0: See what I did there?
1: I see. No, I Velcro for me, please.
0: Clever. 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

0: morning, it's 6:30. I'm Laura Hampshire with KX News for Oakville Home Leisure. And only a few clouds in Hamilton, 16 degrees right now. Checking your drive, here's Melissa.
1: Yeah, still delays on the westbound 401 coming past 25, even though they've reported that that road work has been cleared. Around the major routes around Hamilton, just a little itty-bitty volume as you make your way to runabout QW through the junction. KX 94.7, traffic continues.
0: Making news this hour, a Hamilton man wanted in Canada in connection with the alleged sex assault of a child has been arrested in California. 64-year-old Charles Peter Ballone has been a fugitive since 1991. Police say in addition to charges involving a 9-year-old girl, he also has previous convictions for stolen property, assault, and drug offenses. He remains in ICE custody pending removal proceedings. Up to $1 million in damage has been caused by a fire at a warehouse in Hamilton's East End. The multi-alarm blaze completely destroyed the roof of the former National Grocers near Gage Park yesterday morning. Chief Dave Cunliffe says the building was filled with a large volume of mixed combustibles, but no one was injured. The cause is being considered suspicious. Hamilton Public Health has concluded that black soot falling in parts of the city does not pose long-term health risks to the public. The soot was experienced mainly within wards 2, 3, 4, and 6 last month and has since been tied to emissions from Berlocarbon on Parkdale. Environmental sample results contained mainly carbon with small amounts of sulfur. Unauthorized Botox and filler have been seized in Hamilton. Health Canada says the unauthorized injectable health products were seized from Diosa Beauty and Wellness Lounge on Wellington. It says counterfeit health products carry additional safety risks, including infection, scarring, allergic reactions, and other serious adverse outcomes. The products were also sold on the local spa's social media accounts. The province has launched a data center playbook. The premier says companies behind the AI boom will have to pay their own way for electricity. Requests from data center projects in the province have doubled since March. Doug Ford says while the industry is vital to the future economy, the province won't hand out incentives or let new facilities become a burden on other ratepayers. Russian jet-powered drones have struck a home in northern Ukraine this morning, killing a 29-year-old woman and her 9-year-old son. The strike came a day after the United Nations said July was the deadliest month for Ukrainian civilians since the first weeks after Moscow's all-out invasion began in February 2022. The war has reportedly killed at least 16,874 civilians, including more than 800 children. Some salsas, guacamole, and prepared foods sold online by Whole Foods Market are being recalled due to possible salmonella contamination. The Canadian Food Inspection Agency says the recall is linked to salmonella-tainted jalapenos from Mexico that have been blamed for outbreaks in the United States. However, no illnesses have been reported here in Canada. In sports, the Blue Jays were shut out by the Bo Sox in the finale of their 4-game set, 7-0. Toronto is now 2 games back of the American League's third and final wild card berth. In the CFL, the BC Lions down the Stampeders 30-26. Weather is next.
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0: We're going to end the week with a mix of sun and cloud today, a high of 27 degrees. A few clouds tonight with a low of 15. More sunshine tomorrow, a high of 24. Slight humidex at 28. Showers roll in Sunday with a high of 25, but then sunshine Monday and a high of 27. Currently 16 in Hamilton. There's weather and more at kxcountry.fm.
6: More as in our KX Money Ride Match game that happens after 8 o'clock. And
4: sometime before 9 where you get some lucky listener to rock the country at the Erie County Fairgrounds in Hamburg, New York. Kid Rock, Hank Williams Jr., Chris Jansen, and much more. But first, poll question coming up. What do we got?
1: Everybody knows one of those people that you don't want to eat out with ever because they're so picky. On the occasions when you do eat out, how often do you send your food back to the kitchen?
4: That question's on X at KX947. We'll see what you're thinking in just

0: Gary Zimmerman, Chevy Silverado, really nice tune, but I drive a Ram.
1: I drive a Ford.
0: You know, it's yeah, not an F-150 though. You just drive a Ford. You drive like
1: when I drive, no, that's a Kia. When I drive Greg's truck, it's an F-150.
0: Yes. I've seen you pull that monstrous beast into the parking lot, usually on two wheels when you're rolling in there.
1: Just don't watch me get in and out of it.
0: Well, that's one thing I've noticed. I've never owned a truck in my life until now, and parking is challenging at the best of times.
1: Top parts of the other parking lot.
0: That's because I still have new car envy. I don't want anyone parking anywhere near me.
1: That's funny.
0: Just swing your door open. Sun, cloud, 27. We're sitting at 17. How's traffic?
1: It's actually great. We're seeing a bit of delay, Toronto-bound QEW, heading in towards the junction. Still seeing heavy delays because of much earlier problems on the westbound 401 through Milton, coming out of Milton past 25 as well. If you see traffic troubles or can update us, text us 905-667-1947. We'll have another update

0: should maybe do that for a poll question sometime. You know, if you swing your car door open and you ding somebody else's door, would you leave them a note on their vehicle if they weren't, in fact, in the vehicle at the time when it happened?
1: Ooh.
0: Right?
1: Well, you know, and with the polls being anonymous, well, people can vote honestly
0: because in one of the worst places are grocery store parking lots because they're shopping carts.
1: Yes.
0: They let those things just roll and they've driven in. You know, roll into vehicles. Because I had that happen to mine.
1: Yeah, when you go to the grocery store then, do you park far away from the front entrance? Okay.
0: 100%.
1: Okay,
0: maybe another day, but today we've got eating out.
1: Yeah. So on the occasions when you eat out, how often do you send your food back to the kitchen if it is wrong or if you're not satisfied with it?
0: Every time, so I get a free meal.
1: Like that? There are people like that. That's what inspired me for this.
0: I'm well aware.
1: Ooh. Our text line, by the way, is always open. We'd love to hear some of your experiences about maybe somebody you've dined with that was almost to the point of being embarrassing.
0: Yeah, I don't like being around people like that.
1: Yeah.
0: You know, if it's something really bad, okay. Yeah, it's like, okay, you know what? Maybe you should get somebody over here and let them know about it.
1: Right.
0: But it better be something significant.
1: Well, so one of the options I gave, and 21% are voting for it, is only if I get the wrong food. So for perhaps, like, I order a burger, but they bring me a wrap, that sort of thing. I've actually been to the point where they've brought me the wrong food, and if I was okay with what it was, I didn't even bother complaining.
0: I'll take this and what I ordered, please.
1: That's usually when I'm hangry and I just need to eat. 64%, though, are saying rarely or never. Never. I think one of the big times where people will send food back is if you're ordering a steak and it doesn't come the way that you get it.
0: And have you seen the price of steak in a restaurant these days?
1: Right, exactly.
0: So, yeah, it better be, if I'm saying medium rare, it better not look like a hockey puck.
1: Right.
0: Okay? But, yeah, I don't know. I get very uncomfortable when people do that. I mean, if it's something significant, yep, okay. But people can be so finicky.
1: Oh, I was, finicky's a nice word for it, because I was going to use a different word.
0: A-hole?
1: There's a few choice words for people that are always, always complaining.
0: Okay, this poll question, we encourage you to join in and let us know how you feel on X at KX94. You can also hit us up on the text line.
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0: Hey, it's 10 to 7, and every time we turn around, it looks like Ella Langley is smashing another record, and I just saw this yesterday. Ella just passed Justin Bieber for the fourth longest streaming run in charts
1: history. Good on her. Go, so Ella. Good.

0: Tell a likely and be her. She certainly is. 6:54. Really cool opportunity to have a chance to meet the young lady, and she is sweet as all outdoors. First thing she says, and going kind of walk up, hey, program director, KX 94.7, do the morning show, blah blah blah. She goes, first thing she says, I do want to thank you so much for playing my music. So, and I mean, that might be a normal thing for them to do,
1: for
0: but
1: sure.
0: She's very sincere in it, so I appreciate the honor. She was great.
1: Did she ask you out?
0: Yeah. She asked me to get out of her room. On to the next, mister. Can you sign my shirt first? SunCloud 27 at 17. How's traffic?
1: I'm just taking a look at that delay is still there on the westbound 401 through Milton, coming out of Milton past 25. And that was because of earlier road work. Not seeing much happening around Hamilton through Burlington, Oakville, even Mississauga. The 401, of course, is normally busy both directions between the 427 and the Allen. If you see traffic troubles or can update us, text us 905-667-1947. 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We'll have another update in less than 10 minutes.

0: sometime before 9 o'clock, we're going to send a final lucky KX94.7 listener to rock the country in Hamburg, New York. It's just a little south of Buffalo. In early September to catch Kid Rock, Hank Williams Jr., Chris Jansen, and many, many more.
1: It's your final pair. It'll happen before 9 o'clock when you hear the big voice guy say it's time to text us. The keyword for the last time is country.
0: All right. So don't go anywhere. Stick around. And we also have the match game coming up after 8 o'clock. We also have a fun Facebook discussion. We'll get to that just after 7. The Rec Laws are next.
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2: Good morning. It is 7 o'clock. I'm Laura Hampshire with KX News for Boonstra Heating and Air Conditioning, and we've got a sunny day ahead. 16 degrees right now. Checking traffic, here's Melissa.
3: Westbound 401 through Milton continues to be slow, heading out past 25. We also have problems reported with a stalled tractor-trailer, westbound 401 Express at Markham Road. And in Brampton, the intersection of McLaughlin and Queen is closed for a crash. KX 94.7 traffic continues.
2: Making news this hour, an alleged pedophile from Hamilton has been arrested by ICE in San Francisco. Police say Charles Peter Ballone has been wanted for more than 30 years on child sex abuse charges involving a 9-year-old girl. The 64-year-old is also suspected in other crimes, including theft. He remains in U.S. custody, awaiting deportation proceedings. A fire at a warehouse near Gage Park is being considered suspicious. It broke out early yesterday morning at the former National Grocers facility in the East End and caused up to $1 million in damage. The entire roof collapsed, but luckily, no injuries were reported. The black soot falling in parts of Hamilton is not a public health risk. Hamilton Public Health has conducted a review of the emissions from Burla Carbon and says the event does not pose long-term health risks. It says while some people may have experienced mild symptoms such as itchy eyes, cough, or sore throat, they weren't bad enough to increase visits to the Emerge Department. Health Canada has seized unauthorized injectable health products from a Hamilton beauty parlor. It says the products, including Botox and filler, were also sold online by Diosa Beauty and Wellness Lounge and may pose serious health risks. Counterfeit health products are not the same as the originals and carry additional risks, including infection, scarring, allergic reactions, and other serious adverse outcomes. The premier is drawing a line on data centers, saying companies behind the AI boom will have to pay their own way for electricity. Doug Ford says while the industry is vital to the future economy, the province won't hand out incentives or let new facilities become a burden on other ratepayers. The independent electricity system operator says requests from data center projects have doubled since March. You have exactly 1 week left to register as a candidate in the upcoming municipal election. Any person who wishes to run as a candidate for mayor, city councillor, or school board trustee must file a nomination package in person with the office of the city clerk by next Friday. The election happens Monday, October 26th. And who doesn't love funny pets? Cat Video Fest kicks off today at the Westdale Theater in Hamilton and runs until Sunday. It's a compilation of the latest and best family-friendly cat videos, culled from countless hours of unique submissions and sourced animations, music videos, and classic internet powerhouses. 10% of ticket sales will also be donated to the Hamilton Burlington SPCA. In sports, the Blue Jays lost their finale against the Bo Sox big time, 7-0. The Hamilton Cardinals topped the Bay Cats 2-1. In the CFL, the Lions down the Stampeders 30-26. In the NFL preseason, the Titans, Cardinals, Chargers, Colts, Steelers, and Bengals all won their matchups. And the official Hamilton Hammers merchandise collection is now available. Weather is next.
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2: A mix of sun and cloud today with a high of 27 degrees. A few clouds tonight, a low of 15. Tomorrow, mix of sun and cloud. High of 24 and that Humidex near 30. Showers on Sunday with a high of 25 and then sunny Monday with a high of 27. Currently, 16 in Hamilton. There's weather and more at kxcountry.fm.
8: You know, I was just...
0: talking about Ella Langley and the show that she put on here at the TD Coliseum in Hamilton, which ties in to our KX Morning Ride discussion on the Facebook page.
3: We're asking you in, because a lot of artists are now at this point of the year announcing their tours for 2027. Who do you want to see in KX country?
0: All right, that is happening on the Facebook page. You can also hit us up on the text line if you don't have access. 905-667-1947.

0: Tevin Burson and South Side of Sober. Friday, 14th of August. Welcome in, everybody. Sun cloud, 27. No real humidity to speak of. Very seasonal. Almost that touch of fall in the air, if I may be so bold. Can I get a pumpkin spice?
1: Come on.
0: Oh, come on.
1: No more. No, not yet. You know we're going to be pumpkin spiced out when Linda returns on Monday.
0: Hell yeah.
1: She loves pumpkin spice.
0: I'm stealing her thunder. I hate it. Pumpkin spice can go while Southside is sober. For lack of a better term, I can't use. All right, so 17 in Farley, cloudy in Hamilton. How's traffic?
1: Depends on where you're traveling. It's fabulous right around Hamilton through Burlington, Oakville, even Mississauga, not as heavy as usual. We still have those delays. Westbound 401 roadwork past 25 and is backing things up right through Milton as a result of that. And a crash investigation at McLaughlin and Queen Street West in Brampton. If you see traffic troubles, text us 905-667-1947. We'll have another update in less than 10 minutes.
0: How's that donkey trail? Right up at, right by Centennial. Is that jammed up yet towards Niagara Falls?
1: No, you know what I'm talking about. There's nothing. There's nothing on the QEW. It's great.
0: Give it an hour. It's the weekend and everybody's kind of headed.
1: Headed to Niagara?
0: Oh, yeah. Every day. Traffic here in the area, even out yesterday, just here in the Hamilton area, it was crazy. The link is slammed, jammed. Everything else around it, slammed, jammed. Just like, I'm going home.
1: Right.
0: All right. I'm done venting. Let's talk about Facebook.
1: It's the time of year, actually. I saw it was Luke Combs that inspired this. He announced some more tour dates for 2027. Unfortunately, none of them in Ontario, but he was just here. This is the time of year when artists start announcing their tours for the next year. Who do you want to see to come to KX Country in 2027?
0: Well, I'm telling you, I would very much like to see Kenny Chesney back in here.
1: Like, honestly, yeah. It's been a little while. Years been a minute, since yeah. He's been here at the went back and when it was the Bud stage. Because yeah. I have a picture with him.
0: Got a few folks saying, well, Travis, Kane Brown.
1: Yeah. I love Kristen. She's always so clever. She says, I'm not explicitly calling TD Coliseum a low place. I'm just saying Garth Brooks has plenty of friends here.
0: She's very clever, very witty.
1: A few people are mentioning Garth Brooks, Carol, and Joanna as well, Manny.
0: Yeah. John St. Cameron Woodcomb.
1: That's a good one. Yeah. And Derek is mentioning, and there's a link, I've never heard of them, Treaty Oak Revival.
0: Okay.
1: Yes, Sandra, I agree 1,000%. We need Riley Green back. He was at the Misty City Music Festival last year, but he needs to come here to Hamilton. He would sell out.
0: Well, look what he did at the Misty City Music Festival. Yep. Right?
1: He turned it from a one-day event into a three-day event.
0: Suddenly, it's all country now. Yeah. Right? And that, I think, largely in part to him, Mr. Duckman, Riley Green.
1: He did. The crowds were in abundance to see him. He has got a lot of lady friends.
0: He's a man. He must work out.
1: He works out his stash anyway.
0: There you go. So weigh in. Who would you like to see play in KX Country 2027? It's on Facebook. You can also text us.
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0: 719, if you're wondering if we've given away the tickets to rock the country yet, the answer is no. But it will happen sometime before 9. Stick around. It's Russell Dickerson, KX94.

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3: Make it worth your while.
0: Cool little play on words. Welcome, welcome, welcome. Friday, August 14th. Top of Melissa here. Sun, cloud, 27. Really no humidity to speak of. Certainly a little cooler in the air. 17 in the Hammer right now. 17 in the Falls, 18 Toronto. Over to traffic.
3: Oh, traffic is great. Must be a summer Friday, but we do have a couple of slowdowns. Westbound 41 past 25, ongoing road work slowing things down. And in Brampton, we do have a lane restriction, but their police are still asking you to stay away from the area of McLaughlin and Queen. There's a crash cleanup that's happening through there. If you see traffic troubles, text us 905-667-1. 94.7. We'll have another update in less than 10 minutes.
0: Beauty. 7:23. And as we head into the weekend, a few things going on here in Hamilton. I'm excited about this Street Eats happening Saturday in Hamilton, Lime Ridge Mall. It goes right through Sunday. Cool.
3: It's basically, ultimately, an outdoor. They've got the... roped off, and they've got lights and patio tables and stuff. It just looks like a really fun night out.
0: They got it roped off, but you don't have to pay to get in.
3: No, it's free admission.
0: Even though I would just have fun sliding underneath the rope.
3: Just to be a rebel?
0: Just to challenge their system.
3: Don't do that, please.
0: But, it's pretty cool. Street Eats, that's going on. Greek Festival.
3: Greek Fest Hamilton, yeah, is also happening. And that's happening starting today through Sunday at Inch Park with Greek food, entertainment, lots of family fun. That's a great festival for the family.
0: It's right around the corner here from the station.
3: Inch Park.
0: Yeah. It's Queensdale Avenue and I think 17th Street. So, that's Greek food. I was telling you earlier, we ordered a pizza earlier this week.
3: Yeah.
0: And I had the gyro meat on the pizza with sausage, bacon, mushrooms.
3: You added that to the gyro meat? Oh, my gosh. Yeah. Well, I'll tell you something. I love Greek food, all Greek food. So if you want to, and if I'm not mistaken, I think that's one of the stops that Mitch might be making this weekend in the KX 94.7 Events Cruiser.
0: Okay, now while we're on the topic of food, I didn't see on my email, but did we get a winner for What's Tom Smoking, the GC?
3: We did.
0: Oh, okay. Let's announce that here while we're talking.
3: Okay, so congratulations to Sue Robinson Arsenault, picking up that $150 butcher's bundle from Strode's Barbecue and Deli in Brantford. She actually nailed it. She nailed the name on the comments section that it was Melissa's meat and potatoes.
0: See?
3: I still want it to be a little bit more interesting. I thought it was more interesting than that.
0: Keep life simple.
3: I'm just meat and potatoes. I'm simple.
0: Just meat and potatoes.
3: I'm just meat and potatoes. Was there any spice on me?
0: No, but there was a van down by the river.
3: Was I at least have a little dipping sauce?
0: You know, with Brian, there's spice and there was barbecue. I think the Blue Mountain barbecue was good.
3: It was good. Really good. I want to have a little flavor.
0: So who's our winner again?
3: Sue Robinson Arsenault.
0: Okay, congratulations. Thanks to everybody for weighing in. That's what Toff is smoking.
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0: Okay, the Canucks Sporting Ride match game is coming up after 8 o'clock. You will have to match Melissa today.
3: I'm feeling pretty sharp, too.
0: Good, because I've got a doozy.
3: All right, good. Okay.
0: Everybody plays via the text line, again, just after 8 o'clock. And, of course, sometime before 9, it's Rock the Country. Good luck. Fluke Bryan, KX 94.7.

0: Good morning. It is 7:30. I'm Laura Hampshire with KX News for Dirt Depot and Bruce's Bins. Partly cloudy in Hamilton. 16 degrees right now. Checking traffic. Here's Melissa.
1: Wow. It is definitely Friday on the roads. So we have just a couple of slowdown spots. Westbound 401 past 25. And also the intersection of McLaughlin and Queen Street in Brampton. KX 94.7. Traffic continues.
0: Making news this hour, a Hamilton man wanted in Canada in connection with the alleged sex assault of a child has been arrested in California. 64-year-old Charles Peter Ballone has been a fugitive since 1991. Police say in addition to charges involving a 9-year-old girl, he also has previous convictions for stolen property, assault, and drug offenses. He remains in ICE custody pending removal proceedings. Up to $1 million in damage has been caused by a fire at a warehouse in Hamilton's East End. The multi-alarm blaze completely destroyed the roof of the former National Grocers near Gage Park yesterday morning. Chief Dave Cunliffe says the building was filled with a large volume of mixed combustibles, but no one was injured. The cause is being considered suspicious. Hamilton Public Health has concluded that black soot falling in parts of the city does not pose long-term health risks to the public. The soot was experienced mainly within wards 2, 3, 4, and 6 last month and has since been tied to emissions from Berla Carbon on Parkdale. Environmental sample results contained mainly carbon with small amounts of sulfur. Unauthorized Botox and filler have been seized in Hamilton. Health Canada says the unauthorized injectable health products were seized from Diosa Beauty and Wellness Lounge on Wellington. It says counterfeit health products carry additional safety risks, including infection, scarring, allergic reactions, and other serious adverse outcomes. The products were also sold on the local spa's social media accounts. The province has launched a data center playbook. The premier says companies behind the AI boom will have to pay their own way for electricity. Requests from data center projects in the province have doubled since March. Doug Ford says while the industry is vital to the future economy, the province won't hand out incentives or let new facilities become a burden on other ratepayers. Some salsas, guacamole, and prepared foods sold online by Whole Foods Market are being recalled due to possible salmonella contamination. The Canadian Food Inspection Agency says the recall is linked to salmonella-tainted jalapenos from Mexico that have been blamed for outbreaks in the United States. However, no illnesses have been reported here in Canada. In sports, the Blue Jays were shut out by the Bo Sox in the finale of their 4-game set, 7-0. Toronto is now 2 games back of the American League's third and final wild card berth. In the CFL, the BC Lions down the Stampeders 30-26. Weather is next.
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0: We'll get some sunshine for your Friday, a high of 27 degrees. A few clouds tonight, a low of 15. Tomorrow, much of the same. High of 24, humidex of 28. Looks like showers on Sunday, though, with a high of 25. And then sunshine returns Monday with a high of 27. Right now, 16 in Hamilton. There's weather and more at kxcountry.fm.
6: Still to come. KX Pony Ride match game after 8 o'clock and sometime before 9. We're going to get somebody to rock the country at the Erie County Fairgrounds in Hamburg, New York. But right now, we want to direct your attention to the KX Pony Ride poll question.
1: On the occasions when you eat out, how often do you send your food back to the kitchen if it is wrong or you are not satisfied with it?
6: All right, that's a good one. Feel free to weigh in on X. You can also hit us up on the text line. We'll see how things are shaking out after Stella Lefty and Lainey Wilson.

0: Still a lefty, and that is Boston, who, by the way, took a game from the Jays last night.
1: Yeah, unfortunately. But she took a game because she got officially invited to make her debut at the Grand Ole Opry next month.
0: Next month? Very cool. Look at the ladies crushing it, huh?
1: Yep.
0: Very cool.
1: Yeah.
0: We were going to hit 27 today. Not so humid. 17 right now. Hamilton Falls also at 17. Toronto.

0: 18. Pretty much the same for Saturday. Looks to be overcast for Sunday. How is traffic?
1: Hallelujah. We've got westbound 401 coming out of Milton improving. It seems to be easing up because that road work was really slowing things down. Both directions of the 401, of course, typically slow from the 427 out towards the Allen. No problems have been reported, though. Ongoing crash investigation and cleanup at McLaughlin and Queen Street in Brampton. If you see traffic troubles, text us 905-667-1947. We'll have another update in less than 10 minutes.

0: question, Melissa?
1: Well, it was kind of inspired by, I saw, have you ever heard of Reddit?
0: Yes.
1: Yeah, where people go on and they complain and then people can respond. I saw somebody go on, you see it all over social media, complaining about businesses. And sometimes you roll your eyes thinking, you complained about that? Like, that is just petty. So I'm asking you, on the occasions when you eat out, how often do you send your food back to the kitchen if it is wrong or you are not satisfied with it? 59% are saying rarely or never. Like, if I get something and it's a little bit not to my liking as far as being cold, I will never send it back because you don't know what they're going to do to it back there.
0: Interesting point.
1: So I just ask for them to take it in a go-away container and take it home and microwave it.
0: I mean, I suppose it depends on how offside your meal is.
1: Yes.
0: You know, I mean, if it's the total wrong entree, or if your medium rare steak looks like a hockey puck.
1: Right.
0: You send it back.
1: There's certainly extenuating circumstances, right?
0: Yeah.
1: But
0: it honestly just throws off the whole night, I find, if you're having dinner out and, okay, now one person's eating their entree, yours is back in the kitchen. So yeah. I would like to believe that the establishment would cut you some kind of discount.
1: Or, I guess, yeah, cut you some slack or apologize. Yeah.
0: Yes.
1: Absolutely. Jennifer just texted us, said, don't send it back, but ask to speak to a manager about potentially getting a discount on your bill, maybe a free dessert, so that you're at least getting compensated. Yeah, and Jennifer said the exact same thing. Don't send your food back and wonder what they've done to it. But there's the thing, too. Unfortunately, in this day and age, in this economy, eating out is expensive. So you want to get your value.
0: Like, if I'm paying $70 for a steak, I want it right.
1: Yeah.
0: Seriously.
1: Well, I would hope if you're paying $70 for a steak, you're in a place that knows how to do it right.
0: Well, stuff happens, as they say in life, but
1: right.
0: I mean, it depends on the severity of the mistake.
1: Right. Mistake on your steak.
2: Oopsie, sir. I made a boo-boo. Your steak is actually now a hockey puck.
1: Yeah. Monday's poll question, do you put steak sauce or ketchup on your steak?
0: Do you put ketchup on your steak? Ay, ay, ay. Yes, if they cook it like a hockey puck.
1: Right.
0: Yes, I do.
1: It's now become a burger.
0: All right, you can weigh in here on X at KX947. We keep that up there for a while. But again, if you don't have access to socials, we really like hearing you on the text line as well, what you have to say. 905-667-1947.
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0: 10 to 8, KX Morning Ride Match Game coming up after the hour. Melissa, are you ready?
1: I am so ready.
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0: Aaron Goodvin and Boy Like Me. 7:53, Top and Melissa here on your Friday, the 14th of August, middle of August. Wow. Sun, cloud, and temperature-wise, we'll hit 27. No real humidity to speak of. A little cooler vibe in the air, if you will, overnight. It's 17 right now and partly cloudy. Niagara Falls also 17 in Toronto at 18. How's traffic?
1: Well, I'm still seeing construction delays westbound on the 401 coming out of Milton, heading past 25, and then further along through the Campbellville area, it slows down again. We have reports of a stalled vehicle on the westbound 401 Express at Trafalgar as well. So that westbound 401, anywhere approaching Milton right out towards the sixes, is the slowest area right now. Everything else looks really good around Hamilton through Burlington, Oakville, Mississauga. If you see traffic troubles, text us 905-667-1947. We'll have another update in less than 10 minutes.
0: We're going to do it one more time before 9 o'clock. And this is the beauty. We're trying to get you to rock the country. And this is happening at the Erie County Fairgrounds, Hamburg, New York, September 11 and 12. The party's on. Kid Rock will be in the house. Hank Williams Jr. Chris Jansen, who I've seen in concert before. He's so good. And there's a host of others going on. It's September 11th and 12th. And we got your tickets in hand.
1: Not only do we have your tickets, so all this week we were giving away general admission weekend passes. Mm-hmm. Today's passes are weekend passes plus. That's what they're calling them, which means they're upgraded. Weekend passes plus is what our lucky winner gets today.
0: All right. So a little extra special for you.
1: A little extra special.
0: So you are listening for the big voice guy, and when you hear him, that's when you hit us on the text line at 905-667-1947 with the keyword country. Okay? Keyword is country. We will do this one more time before 9 o'clock. And, of course, coming up after 8 o'clock, the KX Morning Ride Match Game. What are we playing for today?
1: The Match Game we are playing for, if I'm not mistaken, it looks like tickets.
0: Oh, no.
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0: And that's where you are tomorrow.
1: That's where I am tomorrow from noon till 4.
0: Match Game. Everybody plays just after 8 o'clock. Be our text line. I got Kane Brown coming up.
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0: Just in front of 8 o'clock, Laura will be here in a minute. And then Melissa and I play the KX40 Red Batch game just after 8. Everyone plays via the text line. Kane Brown, KX Country. Hey.

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2: Good morning. It is 8 o'clock. I'm Laura Hampshire with KX News for Boonstra Heating and Air Conditioning. And we do have some sunshine to end the week. 16 degrees right now. Checking your drive. Here's Melissa.
3: We have reports of a stalled vehicle westbound 401 through Trafalgar. Once you get past that, we had some road work delays on the westbound 401 and right out towards 6 South, but they appear to have been cleared. KX 94.7 traffic continues.
2: Making news this hour, an alleged pedophile from Hamilton has been arrested by ICE in San Francisco. Police say Charles Peter Ballone has been wanted for more than 30 years on child sex abuse charges involving a 9-year-old girl. The 64-year-old is also suspected in other crimes, including theft. He remains in U.S. custody awaiting deportation proceedings. A fire at a warehouse near Gage Park is being considered suspicious. It broke out early yesterday morning at the former National Grocers facility in the East End and caused up to $1 million in damage. The entire roof collapsed, but luckily no injuries were reported. The black soot falling in parts of Hamilton is not a public health risk. Hamilton Public Health has conducted a review of the emissions from Burla Carbon and says the event does not pose long-term health risks. It says while some people may have experienced mild symptoms such as itchy eyes, cough, or sore throat, they weren't bad enough to increase visits to the emerge department. Health Canada has seized unauthorized injectable health products from a Hamilton beauty parlor. It says the products, including Botox and filler, were also sold online by Diosa Beauty and Wellness Lounge and may pose serious health risks. Counterfeit health products are not the same as the originals and carry additional risks, including infection, scarring, allergic reactions, and other serious adverse outcomes. The premier is drawing a line on data centers, saying companies behind the AI boom will have to pay their own way for electricity. Doug Ford says while the industry is vital to the future economy, the province won't hand out incentives or let new facilities become a burden on other ratepayers. The independent electricity system operator says requests from data center projects have doubled since March. You have exactly 1 week left to register as a candidate in the upcoming municipal election. Any person who wishes to run as a candidate for mayor, city councillor, or school board trustee must file a nomination package in person with the office of the city clerk by next Friday. The election happens Monday, October 26th. And who doesn't love funny pets? Cat Video Fest kicks off today at the Westdale Theater in Hamilton and runs until Sunday. It's a compilation of the latest and best family-friendly cat videos, culled from countless hours of unique submissions and sourced animations, music videos, and classic internet powerhouses. 10% of ticket sales will also be donated to the Hamilton Burlington SPCA. In sports, the Blue Jays lost their finale against the Bo Sox big time, 7-0. The Hamilton Cardinals topped the Bay Cats 2-1. 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
2: A mix of sun and cloud today and getting up to a high of 27 degrees. A few clouds tonight with a low of 15. Tomorrow, mix of sun and cloud, high of 24, probably going to feel closer to 30. Then showers on Sunday with a high of 25. Sunny Monday with a high of 27. Currently, 16 degrees in Hamilton. There's weather and more at kxcountry.fm.
6: All right, if you are wondering if we have given away those Rock the Country tickets yet, the answer is no.
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6: And straight ahead, the KX Morning Ride match game. Everybody plays. You will have to match Melissa.
3: Whee!
6: All right. Coffee's on. Morgan Wallen's on deck. Let's hear from Eric Church.

0: Yes, we do like this kind of life, Mr. Morgan Wallen. Especially on a Friday. Have you seen the
1: fork? Red claws are heading to cottage country.
0: Oopsie, that's my finger.
2: Which finger?
0: That was actually my knuckle hitting the little thing over here. So
2: at least it wasn't you spitting on the screen, the touch screen.
0: That was all me. Got five thumbs on my right hand today.
2: Oh my gosh.
0: Okay. Anyway, thank you, Morgan Wallen. Yes, the Friday rolling into the weekend, which looks pretty good if you haven't seen the forecast. Sun cloud for today and tomorrow. Right around 27, not so much humidity as well. Maybe some showers possible on Sunday, but all in all, pretty good. 16 in partly cloudy in the Hammer, 19 in the Falls, 18 Toronto. How are the roads?
2: It's improving on the westbound 401 coming out of Milton. That's the good news. Westbound 401 through Trafalgar, we had reports of a stalled vehicle. I am seeing troubles and delays on the Niagara-bound QEW heading in towards Trafalgar, coming off of the 403 in Oakville. If you see traffic troubles or can update us, text us 905-667-1947. 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
2: Are you okay?
0: I don't need... No! All right, everybody plays the match game. I wish you well.
2: I'm so glad they're not matching you this morning.
0: Good thing I'm not flying an airplane. I can't hit anything right here. Jeez. Okay. Everybody plays via our text line, which is 905-667-1947.
2: Up for grabs, a four-pack of passes to the West Niagara Fair, September 11th to 13th, plus $50 to spend at a Meal Factory shoe outlet in Burlington if you come get it. You can come see me and spend it tomorrow.
0: Okay, so everybody plays. Again, the text line is all good to go. Would you like question A or B?
2: C. I'll take A.
0: Okay. Melissa said, my idea of the perfect fall date.
2: What's a date?
0: Date night.
2: Oh, what's that? Okay, keep going.
0: I'm trying to lead here. Melissa says the perfect fall date night includes a cozy fire.
2: Okay.
0: A box of wine.
2: Okay.
0: And Blake.
2: I got it right away.
0: All right, now Melissa said the perfect fall date night includes a cozy fire. Hopefully, Greg. A box of wine and blank BS I did. All right. One more time. Melissa saying the perfect fall date night includes a cozy fire, a box of wine, and blank. All right. Hit us up at the text line with your answers right now. 905-667-1947. We'll see if we can't get a match.
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0: I don't know if he's still going to be sponsoring this show after listening to my operation here today. Wow.
2: I'm surprised he's not texted making fun of you for it yet. That's what he does.
0: Speaking of the text line, we have Helen joining us.
2: Hi, Helen.
0: Good morning.
10: Good morning.
2: Good morning.
0: How are you?
10: Oh, fantastic. Thank you.
2: Good.
0: Yourself.
2: I'm struggling.
10: Nothing is working for you today, though.
0: It's been a day. Like I told you, I'm blaming it on all the meteor showers, the planets aligning, and all that stuff. So
10: whatever works.
0: Yeah. Okay. We're going to pull.
2: She sees right through that.
0: You obviously listen to the show regularly. I always have excuses. Are you ready to play the match game? Here we go, Helen.
10: Yes, sir.
0: Melissa's idea of the perfect fall date includes a cozy fire, a box of wine, and blank.
10: One of those mushy Hallmark movies.
2: Oh, yeah.
0: You do listen to this one.
11: Yeah. With Tom and Melissa.
2: And even better, a Christmas Hallmark movie.
10: Yeah.
0: In fall.
2: Yeah,
10: in
2: in July, in August. Congratulations, Helen. Actually, my original answer was Alone Time, but nobody guessed that. So you nailed number two. Congratulations. You have picked up a four-pack of passes to the West Niagara Fair, September 11th to 13th, plus $50 to spend at a Meal Factory shoe outlet in Burlington.
10: Well, thank you so much.
0: Cool beans. Have a wonderful weekend. Melissa will hit you up with a text. We'll get you all set up, okay?
10: Sounds good.
0: Okay.
10: Thank you.
0: Thanks, Helen. Thanks for throwing me under the bus. Okay. I have to mention Michelle's answer, too, because she was saying Melissa's meat and potato sticks.
2: I haven't even tried one yet.

0: matter. It's 5 o'clock somewhere.
1: It's always on 5 in Margaritaville, come to think of it.
0: Yeah, I heard that.
1: You've been there, haven't you?
0: Yes, sir.
1: I've seen your boat there.
0: I've been

0: Jimmy Buffett. Might make myself one of those hurricanes today. Or the other one that Kenny Chesney, he calls it, I don't know what the name of it, but it makes him disappear.
1: Oh, yeah, the end of the world or something like that.
0: Yeah, something like that, but yeah, that's probably in order at some point today. Friday, August 14, sun, cloud, 27. Sounds like patio weather to me. Lake weather, boating weather. Not so much of a humidex to mention, but 27 is just perfect, right around the temp it's supposed to be this time of year. Got 19 in the Falls, 18 Toronto, 16 partly cloudy in Hamilton. How's traffic?
1: By the way, it's called the Make Me Disappear cocktail.
0: The Make Me Disappear.
1: You nailed it. And I've got the recipe for you. I'll send it over.
0: I'll call it my Houdini.
1: There you go.
0: All right.
1: We do have westbound 401 Express at Trafalgar. We had reports of a stalled vehicle. Not really seeing any delays. The westbound 401 has really improved. The big traffic seems to be on the 401 both directions. Anywhere south of Pearson, out towards the 404. If you see traffic troubles, though, text us 905-667-1947. 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We'll have another update in less than 10 minutes.
0: Your attention, please, ladies and gentlemen. If you want to throw down at Rock the Country featuring Kid Rock, Hank Williams Jr., Chris Jansen, and more, your chance to score these plus passes are coming up in less than 15 minutes.
1: Yeah, they're not just the regular weekend general admission passes. These, we've upgraded them today. So you want to be listening for the big voice guy. He's going to tell you when it's time to text us. The keyword for the last time is country.
0: Okay. Like I said, less than 15 minutes. You know what to do. Morgan Griffiths coming up.
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0: morning and happy Friday. It is 8:30 on Laura Hampshire with KX News, and we're going to get a sunny day today. 19 degrees right now. Checking traffic, here's Melissa.
1: I am now seeing delays, but no reports of any problems on the Niagara-bound QEW heading in towards Walker's Line. There's a bit of volume Toronto-bound through there as well. KX 94.7 traffic continues.
0: Making news this hour, a Hamilton man wanted in Canada in connection with the alleged sex assault of a child has been arrested in California. 64-year-old Charles Peter Ballone has been a fugitive since 1991. Police say in addition to charges involving a 9-year-old girl, he also has previous convictions for stolen property, assault, and drug offenses. He remains in ICE custody pending removal proceedings. Up to $1 million in damage has been caused by a fire at a warehouse in Hamilton's East End. The multi-alarm blaze completely destroyed the roof of the former National Grocers near Gage Park yesterday morning. Chief Dave Cunliffe says the building was filled with a large volume of mixed combustibles, but no one was injured. The cause is being considered suspicious. Hamilton Public Health has concluded that black soot falling in parts of the city does not pose long-term health risks to the public. The soot was experienced mainly within wards 2, 3, 4, and 6 last month and has since been tied to emissions from Berla Carbon on Parkdale. Environmental sample results contained mainly carbon with small amounts of sulfur. Unauthorized Botox and filler have been seized in Hamilton. Health Canada says the unauthorized injectable health products were seized from Diosa Beauty and Wellness Lounge on Wellington. It says counterfeit health products carry additional safety risks, including infections, scarring, allergic reactions, and other serious adverse outcomes. The products were also sold on the local spa's social media accounts. The province has launched a data center playbook. The premier says companies behind the AI boom will have to pay their own way for electricity. Requests from data center projects in the province have doubled since March. Doug Ford says while the industry is vital to the future economy, the province won't hand out incentives or let new facilities become a burden on other ratepayers. Some salsas, guacamole, and prepared foods sold online by Whole Foods Market are being recalled due to possible salmonella contamination. The Canadian Food Inspection Agency says the recall is linked to salmonella-tainted jalapenos from Mexico that have been blamed for outbreaks in the United States. However, no illnesses have been reported here in Canada. In sports, the Blue Jays were shut out by the Bo Sox in the finale of their four-game set, 7-0. Toronto is now 2 games back of the American League's third and final wildcard berth. In the CFL, the BC Lions down the Stampeders 30-26. Weather is next.
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0: A mix of sun and cloud today with a high of 27 degrees. A few clouds tonight, a low of 15. Tomorrow, mix of sun and cloud, high of 24. Humidex near 30. Showers on Sunday with a high of 25 and sunny Monday with a high of 27. Currently, 19 in Hamilton. There's weather and more at kxcountry.fm.
6: It's time to text. 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

0: just need one of those drinks that'll make me disappear. I'm going to call it the Houdini.
1: Yeah, that's appropriate for you.
0: It's been a day, hasn't it?
1: Yeah.
2: But it's Friday.
0: Slide into the weekend. Looking pretty good, too. Weather-wise, sun cloud today, high around 27. Looks to be the same for tomorrow. Not as much heat or humidity to deal with. More humidity. And then overcast, maybe some showers on Sunday, but overall looks pretty good. I've got 16 in the Hammer, some sunshine, Niagara Falls 19, Toronto 18. Update on traffic.
1: Crash in Hamilton on King Street East. That is east of Parkdale Avenue South. So that's slow through that stretch. Also at Queen and McLaughlin in Brampton, dealing with an earlier problem. Around Hamilton on the major, it's not a lot later than usual, but I am seeing delays on the Niagara bound QEW anywhere out of Oakville right in towards Walker's Line. But I don't have any reports of problems. If you see traffic troubles or can update us, text us 905-667. 1947 KX947 traffic is brought to you in part by Ontario Ford Dealers. 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We'll have another update in less than 10 minutes.
0: All right, folks, it's party time, and we want to welcome Eva to the airwaves.
1: Morning, Eva.
3: Hello.
1: Hello.
3: I'm so excited.
0: Eva!
1: Eva! Nobody's ever done that before, I bet, right?
3: That's a little wild.

0: Plug it. We're sending you to rock the country, my friend. Congratulations.
1: Thank you so much.
2: That is going to be at the Erie County Fairgrounds, so hopefully you've got your passport. You're heading to Hamburg, New York, to see Hank Williams Jr., Kid Rock, Chris Jansen, Dalton Davis, and more. And not only do you have weekend passes, these are upgraded weekend passes.
1: Oh, my God. Do I get to meet him?
2: I don't think that's included, but you...
0: No, you might get to meet me, though, because I'm going to be there.
1: Okay, hang out with you.
0: I don't know if that's a prize or a hindrance, but
2: that's
0: yeah.
2: Right. She's like, anybody else want these tickets? Congratulations, Eva. You're heading to the great weekend of country music and rock. Yeah.
1: So much. Yeah. I've been trying all week.
0: Oh, well, you did it, man, and this is going to be good. Kid Rock, Hank Williams Jr., have you seen either of those two in concert before?
1: No, but I'm dying to see Kid Rock.
0: I'm telling you what, I have seen Kid Rock. It was a number of years back. It was in Regina, Saskatchewan. I keep telling this story because it's so great. He opened for Jon Bon Jovi, and he blew the crowd away. It was unbelievable. You're going to love it. You're going to love Kid Rock.
1: Thank you.
0: Okay. Well, look, thanks for spending some time with us. Coming on the air, Melissa will send you a text, and we'll get you all set up, okay?
1: And I know the routine. No pictures of Toss. Yes, I am taking some and sending to Melissa.
2: Oh, no, you are taking pictures. Yeah, thank you, Eva.
0: You are a true...
1: Okay, thank you.
0: You are a very long-time listener. All right. So, yeah, there we go. Thanks to everybody for trying to get in on this. It's going to be a hell of a party. Again, it's happening in Hamburg, New York, September 11th and 12th. Rock the country. Way to go, Eva.
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0: It is 10 to 9, and hey, everybody, if you registered for the K-Extra to score those tickets to Taste of Hospice September 11th at Balls Falls featuring the James Barker Band, we will announce the winner

0: James Barker Band, Keeping It Simple. Great words of advice for a Friday. And keep the beer cool. That's the other advice. Sun, cloud, high 27. No real humidity to speak of. That is going to be pretty much the same for tomorrow. Looks like things clouding over on Sunday with a 40% chance of some rain. So just a heads up there. 16 and partly cloudy at Hamilton. The Falls at 19. Toronto 18. One more check on traffic.
1: Man, people driving on the westbound 401 can't catch a break. Now, we did have reports that they were doing some line painting on the westbound 401 heading through Guelph Line, but it has now been reported clear, and I'm still seeing some volume, though. Ongoing problems if you're traveling on. I'm just looking at westbound 401 Express past Dufferin, stall tractor trailer. Another stall westbound 401 Express at the 400, and eastbound 401 Express past 400, also a stalled vehicle. You can update us anytime during the day by texting us 905-667-1947. That's KX947 traffic.
0: Okay, we got to take care of some business here. And if you're registered for the K-Extra, which includes a pair of tickets for Taste of Hospice, September 11th at Balls Falls Conservation Area, this features, you just heard them, the James Barker Band. It also includes a signed JBB guitar, exclusive merch, and a meet and greet with the band.
1: Congratulations, Kathleen Peterson of Hamilton. That package is yours. You're going to have a great night. That's a Friday night under the stars, eating and drinking.
0: I think you should get on stage and play with them in that new guitar, Kathleen.
1: Don't crash the stage, Kathleen.
0: Come on, do it.
1: Don't listen to Tom.
0: Do it.
1: Don't do
0: James
1: what
0: Barker
1: he does.
0: Band, they would love it.
1: No,
0: do it.
1: They would.
0: As a matter of fact, that will be your skill testing question. How long will it take you to crash the party on stage with the James Barker Band?
1: Security!
0: Do it!
1: Off out of here!
0: All right. Wait. I am kidding.
1: Yes, we...
0: I am kidding.
1: We hope so.
0: Kathleen, way to go. That's a hell of a prize pack.
1: Yeah,
0: nice.
1: Right?
0: Wow.
1: And that, and those tickets to that Taste for Hospice, of course, going to a great cause. But that is passes where you go in, one ticket price, and you eat and drink your way around the festival.
0: Fantastic area, too. Balls Falls Conservation Area?
1: Mm.
0: Fantastic. And Kathleen, when you meet the boys, tell JBB that I said you should have crashed their party.
1: No.
0: Okay?
1: Don't even admit you know them.
0: All right. Till Monday, when we're back together at 5:30, we'll give you opportunities to score tickets to Dallas Smith at the CNE. We have all the details Monday morning.
1: I would normally say bye-bye, but I'm staying for a little longer.
0: You're going to hang in a little bit longer. We take care of some business here. We got Thomas Rhett coming up.
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0: 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Chad Brownlee, Forever's Gotta Start Somewhere. Riley Green before that, Think As You Drunk I Am. I have said this before, love that song. It's very popular, very requested here on KX 94.7. But Riley Green has got to come back to KX Country because we need to see him perform that one live. He puts on a heck of a show. Hey, by the way, it's Melissa in. Linda Martelli will return on Monday. But yeah, I'm hanging out a little bit longer with you this morning. On the way, Josh Stumpf, Coe Wetzel, and Jesse Murph are next.
1: 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And you'll be off to the CNE to catch Dallas Smith. Don't fret, you'll have chances all day long. We're just wasting gas. So get ready to have some summer fun with KX Country, Canada's number one country.
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0: Mix of sun and cloud today, a high of 27 with the UV index very high. A few clouds tonight, going down to a low of 15. Tomorrow, a nice mix of sun and cloud and a high of 24, but again, another humid day. And showers on Sunday with a high of 25. Right now in Hamilton, it is 20 degrees. There's weather and more at kxcountry.fm. Hey, it's Melissa in for Linda Martelli. On the way, we're going to hear from Co Wetzel and Jesse Murph.

0: for Hot New Country KX 94.7. Dean Brody and Right Round Here, Dan and Shay with Justin Bieber before that, 10,000 Hours. Hey, it's Melissa in for Linda Martelli. On the way, we're going to hear from Morgan Wallen, and John Party is next.
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0: This guy, part of the big Misty City Music Festival. We had a great time at the very first one last year and even got a hotel room in Niagara Falls. It was an incredible weekend. Now they've got the whole weekend, September 18th through the 20th. It's John Party, KX 94.7.

0: 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High Valley Fools, Morgan Wallen before that. Love Somebody. Yes, it's Melissa still here joining you until about the noon hour today. Hope you've got great plans for the weekend. 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Lots of great things happening all over KX country. 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And make sure you follow us on socials as well, on Facebook and Instagram, because Mitch in our KX94.7 events cruiser will be online showing you where he is in the cruiser. So much going on. And you know what? I'm just taking a look at the forecast. Looks pretty good tomorrow. So get out and enjoy KX country.
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11: Of sun and cloud today, a high of 27, a few clouds tonight, going down to a low of 15. Tomorrow, pretty much the same mix of sun and cloud, a high of 24, and a humidity making it feel more like 28. Showers on Sunday with a high of 25. There's weather and more at kxcountry.fm. It's Melissa in for Linda Martelli. Here's Lainey Wilson and John Mayer to kick off a long ride.

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0: for Hot New Country, KX 94.7. Owen Riegling, Love, Hate, Love. Kane Brown and Lauren Elena, and What If. So earlier today on the KX Morning Ride, by the way, it's Melissa joining you in until noon, and then Emily comes into the air chair. But earlier today on the KX Morning Ride, we were asking you for some of the artists you'd like to see in KX Country in 2027. And you don't have to wait that long for Owen Riegling. We just heard him November 1st. He's going to be at the First Ontario Concert Hall. Owen, I think his last show he did in KX Country was Massey Hall, sold out because his family comes in droves to his Ontario shows from Mildmay, Ontario. They come and support him. They've been watching him make it to where he is. So make sure you get your tickets because that one is going to be a sellout as well. More information, two tickets, and all the information on our concerts page at KX947.fm.
1: It's Lorianne and Charlie on this week's Crook and Chase Countdown. 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
0: of sun and cloud today, a high of 27. They're saying with the humidity, it's going to feel more like 28, 1 degree. Oh, well, we'll deal with it. Few clouds going down to a low of 15 tonight. Mix of sun and cloud tomorrow, high of 24, feeling like 28 with the humidity. And showers for Sunday with a high of 25. There's weather and more at kxcountry.fm. It's Melissa in for Linda Martelli. Jason Aldean kicking off another long ride of new country when she says baby.

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1: Number one for Hot New Country, KX 94.7, Sasha, Hey Mom, I Made It. George Burge and Luke Bryan before that, Ride, Ride, Ride. And it looks like, according to the forecast, you will be able to ride, ride, ride tomorrow. Maybe not so much Sunday. Your forecast is on the way. And Shaboozy, his latest, and Justin Moore are up next.
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1: And starting on Monday, we have a chance to get you not only to the CNE to see Dallas Smith, but ride all day passes. That's going to happen with the CNE Dallas Smith Song of the Day again, starting on Monday. Heading into another long ride of New Country with Justin Moore, KX 94.7.

0: for Hot New Country, KX94.7, Evan Burrison, South Side of Sober. Shaboozy before that with Cowgirl. Hey, it's Melissa in for Linda Martelli. She returns on Monday. Have you been following Linda on her Instagram, socials, on Facebook? The pictures, I mean, man, if those pictures don't make you want to run and book a flight to Germany, what a gorgeous country. And it just looks right up my alley, you know, with the little festival. She went to a festival where they were dancing and drinking beer, almost like an authentic Oktoberfest festival. But yeah, make sure you follow Linda. And I'm sure when she returns on Monday, she'll have lots of stories to tell you about her trip.
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0: We're seeing a mix of sun and cloud so far this morning. I think I'm seeing a little bit more cloud than sunshine. A high of 27 for tonight. A few clouds going down to a low of 15. Mix of sun and cloud for tomorrow. A high of 24, but much warmer with the humidity. And showers for Sunday. A high of 25. The sunshine returns on Monday with a high of 27. There's weather and more at kxcountry.fm. It's Melissa in for Linda Martelli. She returns on Monday. We're going to kick off our long ride of new country now with Riley Green.

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1: 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It's about having a crush that I'm now dating, actually, so it's kind of a crazy story.
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0: for Hot New Country KX 94.7. Dean Brody, Whiskey in a Teacup. Stella Lefty before that with Boston. She was just invited to make her Grand Ole Opry debut in September. And that's such an honor. I mean, if you talk to anybody that is in the country music genre, and I was talking to Madeline Merlot lately, she just performed at the Grand Ole Opry for her fourth time. And she says it never gets old. And as a little girl growing up and singing country music, that is their ultimate dream, to hit the stage of the Grand Ole Opry. And then your next goal is to be invited as a member of the Grand Ole Opry. But yeah, congratulations, Stella Lefty, with so much success in Boston. She will be making her Grand Ole Opry debut.
1: The Recklaws are heading to cottage country. Hey, you might be too. Recklaws played the historic Heat of Bala August 29th, so we're making this weekend a KX 94.7 Recklaws Concert New Music Weekend. And that means chances for you to score a free pair of tickets to the show.
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1: Muskoka, Summer, and the Recklaws. That's why we're honky-tonking about with KX Country, Canada's number one country.
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0: Mix of sun and cloud today, a high of 27. A few clouds tonight, going down to a low of 15. For tomorrow, when you come visit me at Emile Shoe Factory Outlet in Burlington from noon till 4. That was a little bit of a plug, yes. Mix of sun and cloud and a high of 24, a bit warmer with the humidity. And for Sunday, showers and a high of 25. There's weather and more at kxcountry.fm. It's Melissa in until just about noon hour for Linda Martelli. We're going to kick off this long ride of new country now with Cody Johnson.

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0: Number one for Hot New Country, KX 94.7, Josh Stumpf, Nobody Roads. Before that, Dustin Lynch and Jelly Roll with Chevrolet. I was just chatting about Madeline Merlot not too long ago, earlier this hour. She's the female voice on that song, if you did not already know that. It's Melissa in for Linda Martelli on this Friday. I hope you've got some great plans this weekend. Don't forget to join me tomorrow. I am going to be in Burlington at Emile Factory Shoe Outlet, 2394 Fairview Street in Burlington. I'll be there from noon to 4. Come earlier than later, because if we've got anything to give away, it goes very quickly. But they're going to have lots to give away. They've got contests and raffles, and it's all for charity. So different charities as well. So more information tomorrow, but come by and see me again noon till 4. I'll be at Emile Factory Shoe Outlet in Burlington.
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0: for Hot New Country, KX 94.7. Morgan Griffiths with Bourbon. Lainey Wilson before that, Watermelon Moonshine. It's Melissa in for Linda Martelli. I'm going to be turning things over shortly to Emily. But then at 2 o'clock, Derm comes in on it at his normal time. And he will have your first opportunity to score those Reclaws tickets at the Key to Bala, August 29th. We can get you there. So starting this afternoon with Derm, right through the weekend with Mikey. If you hear the cue, do text us and you're the ninth texter, you're off to the show. Key to Bala, August 29th. The keyword will be music.
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0: Mix of sun and cloud today and a high of 27. A few clouds tonight going down to a low of 15. Tomorrow, pretty much the same as today. Mix of sun and cloud, a high of 24. It might feel a little warmer, like more like 28 with humidity. For Sunday, showers, a high of 25. The sunshine returns on Monday with a high of 27. There's weather and more at kxcountry.fm. That does it for me. I hope you have a fabulous weekend. I will see you again tomorrow if you come by and see me at Emile Shoe Factory. Factory Outlet in Burlington. Otherwise, I will see you Monday on the KX Morning Ride. Turning things over to M. And don't forget, this afternoon, our KX 94.7 Reclaws New Music Weekend will start with Derm right through the weekend. Have a great one. Heading into another long ride of New Country with Morgan Wallen.

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2: Good afternoon, it's 12 o'clock. I'm Laura Hampshire with KX News for Dirt Depot and Bruce's Bins. A sunny end to the week. Right now it's 26 degrees. Feels more like 30. Here's what's making news this hour. It has been over a month since a local family has heard from Brittany White. Police are now trying to locate the 36-year-old woman who could be in the Hamilton or Dunnville area. Brittany's photo is posted online. She last spoke with her family on July 8th, and they're very concerned for her well-being. An alleged pedophile from Hamilton has been arrested in San Francisco. Police say Charles Peter Ballone has been wanted for more than 30 years on child sex abuse charges involving a 9-year-old girl. The 64-year-old is also suspected in other crimes, including theft. He remains in U.S. custody, awaiting deportation proceedings. One arrest has been made, but police hope to make more after a home invasion in Burlington. Four suspects armed with a gun and a knife awoke the residents of a home in Southwest Aldershot in April and demanded valuables. They handed over several pieces of jewelry before the suspects fled in a stolen vehicle. A teen from Kitchener is facing charges, including armed robbery. Hamilton Public Health has concluded that black soot falling in parts of the city does not pose long-term health risks to the public. The soot was experienced mainly within wards 2, 3, 4, and 6 last month. It has since been tied to emissions from Burla Carbon on Parkdale. Environmental sample results contained mainly carbon with small amounts of sulfur. It's Art Crawl Night in Hamilton. James Street North is being closed to traffic starting at 5 this afternoon until the wee hours of the morning for the Summer Street Festival. The Greek Festival takes over Inch Park all weekend long, while King William transforms into a pop-up marketplace tomorrow from 11 till 5. My distant cousin, actress Emily Hampshire and drag queen Priyanka, has signed on for roles in the second season of the hockey series Heated Rivalry. The first season was filmed primarily in Hamilton. Hampshire, best known for her role as Stevie in Schitt's Creek, has been cast as Vanessa, while Priyanka, who won the first season of Canada's Drag Race, will play Tarek. In sports, the Blue Jays open a series against the Yankees tonight and are sitting two games back of the American League's third and final wildcard berth. The Cardinals are hosting the Jackfish. In the CFL, the Red Blacks visit the Blue Bombers. The Ticats play the Rough Riders tomorrow. In the NFL preseason, it's the Dolphins versus the Commanders, Broncos taking on the Falcons, and Buccaneers visiting the Jets. Hamilton Forge FC will face Cavalry tomorrow. Weather is next.
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7: Sunshine across KX country for today. We'll see some cloud coverage later on this afternoon, and we're warming up to 29 with the Humidex. Tonight, the cloud coverage will continue down to 15 overnight tonight, and tomorrow you're kicking off your weekend with a mix of sun and cloud, and it will feel like 28. In St. Catharines, Hamilton, and Toronto, it's 26, feeling more like 30. There's weather and more online, KX947.fm. 5 after 12, hey, it's M joining you for the rest of the afternoon until 2 o'clock for Linda, and this guy will be at Rogers Stadium on September the 1st. It's Chris Stapleton.

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0: Number one for Hot New Country, KX 94.7 with the Rec Laws. Feels like that. Hey, I'm Em. Thanks so much for joining me this afternoon. Hope you are loving the sunshine as much as I am. And hey, kicking off later on today, another KX concert, New Music Weekend. It's your chance to get your hands on a pair of tickets to catch the Rec Laws at Key to Bala. They're going to be there on August the 29th. Going to be a really good show. I have heard nothing but great things about this venue. I've never been to Key to Bala before, but would love to get a chance to get up there. And you've got a chance to get up there to catch the Rec Laws. Maybe you've been, maybe you've never been before, or you're just looking for a good excuse to catch them live in concert. August the 29th, you will have chances to pick up these tickets all weekend long, and that all kicks off later on this afternoon with Derm.
1: Toronto's favorite end of summer tradition, the Canadian National Exhibition, returns to deliver its signature blend of new and the nostalgic. 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Here's the best part. You could score a pair of ride all-day passes on August 31st. Plus, catch Dallas Smith in concert with a surprise headliner presented by Rolling Stone on the Bell Soundstage of the band. All next week, tune into the KX Morning Ride with Toph and Melissa just after 8 a.m. as they reveal and play the KX Dallas Smith Song of the Day. Be the ninth person to text SUMMER to KX947 at 905-667-1947. And you'll be off to the CNE to catch Dallas Smith. Don't fret, you'll have chances all day long. We're just wasting gas. So get ready to have some summer fun with KX Country, Canada's number one country.
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0: We've got Sunday sunny skies in the forecast for today. We'll see some cloud coverage this afternoon, and we are warming up to 29 with the Humidex. Tonight, cloud coverage will continue down to 15 overnight tonight and tomorrow. A mix of sun and cloud, and it will feel like 28. There's weather and more online, KX947.FM.

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1: 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Some Toby Keith before that, too, with Should Have Been a Cowboy. Hey, I'm Em. We've got music from the Hunter Brothers on the way, and Ella Langley is next.
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0: for Hot New Country KX 94.7. Don't Tell on Me. That is Jason Aldean, and he's going to be taking over TD Coliseum coming up in, oh gosh, just a month away from now, September the 17th. It is his Songs About Us tour, and Chase Matthew will be joining him. Tickets are on sale now. If you want to get your hands on a pair of these tickets, we've got all the details for you. 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You can check that out online at KX 94.7.fm. Hey, I'm Em. Thanks for joining me this afternoon. We've got music from Mackenzie Porter on the way, and the latest from Riley Green is next.
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0: Lots of sunshine in the forecast for this afternoon. We'll see some cloud coverage as the day goes on, and we're warming up to 29 with that Humidex. Tonight, the cloud coverage will continue. We're cooling off to 15 overnight tonight, and tomorrow we'll see some sun, some cloud, and it will feel like 28. There's weather and more online, KX 94.7.fm.

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1: 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Lainey Wilson here. 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

0: New Country KX 94.7 with High Valley and Come On Down. Some Lainey Wilson and John Mayer before that, too. Hey, I'm Em. Crazy that we are already halfway through the month of August. I know, summer is coming to an end soon. Not yet, but it is in the forecast. Back to school, it's creeping up quick. Got to get yourself and the kids prepared. Time for some back to school shopping. Well, while you're out picking up school supplies, grab a couple extra things if you can and make a donation to our back to school drive. 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
0: Sunshine in the forecast this afternoon. Might be seeing some cloud coverage depending on where you are in KX country, and warming up to 29 with that Humidex today. Tonight, cloud coverage will continue down to 15 overnight tonight and tomorrow, starting your weekend off with a mix of sun and cloud, and it will feel like 28. 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
1: 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That is Zach Bryan. Ugh, love that tune. We had some Braden King right before that, too, with We Got Beer. Hey, I'm Em in for Linda this afternoon, and we've got music from Jelly Roll on the way.
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0: for Hot New Country, KX94.7. If I go missing, that is Tim and the Glory Boys. We had some Zach Top before that as well, with Good Times and Tan Lines, a nice summer tune. A couple weeks away, and Zach Top will be joining Ashley McBride and Chris Stapleton over at Rogers Stadium. That's going to be a really good show, September the 1st. Ticket details are up for you right now on our concerts page online at KX94.7.fm. You can check that out and get yourself a pair of tickets to that show on September the 1st, Rogers Stadium. On the way, we've got music from Tyler Joe Miller and Matt Lang and Bailey Zimmerman, and we'll take a look at the forecast in just a sec.
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9: We've got sunny skies for today. You might be seeing some cloud coverage depending on where you are in KX country this afternoon. And it feels like 29 with that Humidex. Tonight, the cloud coverage will continue. We are cooling off to 15 overnight tonight. And tomorrow, we'll see some sun and cloud to start your weekend. And it will feel like 28. There's weather and more online. KX947.fm. That is it for me this afternoon. Derm joins you next. And I leave you with Bailey Zimmerman.

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1: 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Hot Chili Peppers are co-writers on this song because of the You're My Butterfly Sugar Baby reference. 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

0: in for Hot New Country, KX 94.7. It's a Friday, getting out of town. We're tail lighting this town. Great song from Owen Wrigling and Post Malone, Blake Shelton. It is a Friday afternoon. Yeah, somebody pour me a drink at 2:15. I'm Durham underway, and we are counting down to quitting time at 5 and kicking off the another summer weekend in KX Country. 50-50. Tonight looks really great. Tomorrow looks really great. We do have rain in the forecast for Sunday. Great afternoon on the way. Let's enjoy with the radio turned up. Get those texting fingers all warmed up. Your chance to see the Reclaws at the legendary Kita Bala on August the 29th. We want to get you there. 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Ella Langley, the new one from Tim Hicks coming up, and Florida Georgia Line is next.
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0: Texas sun and cloud hanging around for the rest of the afternoon. A few clouds into this evening. Nice looking Friday night. We're going to be cooling down to a low of 15 degrees. Tomorrow, sunshine, few clouds, a high of 24. Sunday, we got rain and a high of 24 degrees. Right now, real nice afternoon. 26 in Hamilton, 26 in Oakville, and we got 26 in Milton. 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

0: Number one for Hot New Country, KX 94.7, the song of summertime 2026, and possibly the song of the year. Ella Langley, Choosing Texas. And new music from Tim Hicks, great song called The Pilot, 231 Um Derm, Zach John King, James Barker Band coming up, and Keith Urban next.
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0: number one for hot new country, KX 94.7 on your smart speakers, both Alexa and Google Home, the James Barker Band, Somebody I Know, and Zach John King. He spent much of 2025 on the road, opening up for Morgan Wallen on his I'm the Problem tour. The song from Zach John King is called Get to Drinkin', a great debut, and he's going to be live at the legendary Horseshoe Tavern, Queen Street West, on October the 13th at 2:40 Forum Durham. We're chatting about traveling and souvenirs. When you travel, do you bring back a souvenir? Maybe a bottle, a shot glass, a ball cap, a t-shirt? We're chatting about it on the KX 94.7 Facebook page. I am expecting a bottle of schnapps later on this evening. Lindsay says, always fridge magnets. Catherine says, I try to do a Christmas tree ornament from wherever I am going. Donna says, always bring back a coffee mug. Star, always a shot glass, sometimes a magnet and or t-shirt. And Sean says, I play how many bottles can I stuff in my suitcase? Thank you, Sean. You can join the conversation on the Facebook page. We're all set to kick off another long ride of new country. Stella Lefty coming up and Jordan Davis next.
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4: Clouds rolling in this evening. We're cooling down to 15 degrees overnight tonight. Tomorrow, some sunshine, few clouds, a high of 24. Sunday, we got a wet one, rain, and 24 degrees. Right now, 26 in Burlington, 26 in Mississauga, 26 in Brantford. Weather and more. 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We're kicking off another long ride of new country. Here's Jordan Davis.

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0: for Hot View Country, KX 94.7. Shania Twain, the song that arguably started it all. Shania, Any Man of Mine. Indeed, Shania belongs on the 90s country Mount Rushmore. Morgan Wallen with Don't We off I'm the Problem Friday afternoon. Feeling good, counting down to quitting time at 5 at 3:13. Let's get our first look at the early drive. Here's Maytel.
1: Starting off with some volume, westbound side of the 401, James Snow through Highway 25. The eastbound side of the 401, slow from the 6s towards Guelph Line. Eastbound QEW, heavy through Mississauga. Westbound slow, Bronte to the junction. Up the mountain, not too bad just yet. 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I'm Maytel Sperling. More traffic in minutes on KX 94.7.
0: Once again this weekend in Hamilton, lots to do, lots going on. 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
2: 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And you'll be off to the CNE to catch Dallas Smith. Don't fret, you'll have chances all day long. We're just wasting gas. So get ready to have some summer fun with KX Country, Canada's number one country.
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0: A few clouds hanging around overnight tonight. We're down to 15 degrees tomorrow. Good-looking summer's day with a mix of sun and cloud and a high of 24. Rain on Sunday and a high again of 24 degrees. Right now, 25 in Toronto, 27 in St. Catharines, 25 in Hamilton. Weather and more at KX947.FM 318. I'm Derm. 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

0: East QE through Mississauga, delay eastbound 401 slow from the 6s towards Highway 25. I'm Maytel Sperling. More traffic in minutes on KX94.7.
1: 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The province is bringing in new measures on Monday to strengthen Ontario's bail system. And so many festivals, so little time. We tell you where the community fun is this weekend. This and more. Holly Lynn, she got the full scoop. It's all coming up at 4 o'clock. And Kenny Chesney is coming up next.
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1: Clouds into this evening, 15 degrees overnight tonight. Tomorrow, good looking day, sunshine, few clouds, a high of 24. Sunday, it's a wet one with rain throughout and a high again of 24 degrees. Right now, nice afternoon. We got 25 in Milton, 25 in Oakville, 27 degrees in Hamilton. Weather and more at KX947.FM. 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
2: Good afternoon. It is 4 o'clock. I'm Holly Lynn with KX News for St. Jean Realty. Checking traffic. Maytel?
3: Eastbound side of the QEW, just by Erin Mills, there's a stall. The left lane blocked off, so pretty busy from the 403. The westbound side, heavy from Appleby to the junction. It's slow. Niagara Bay on QEW. Out of Grimsby towards Ontario Street, two right lanes are blocked off with a crash. The 401 east, it's slow from the 6s towards Guelph Line. I'm Atal Sperling. More traffic in minutes on KX 94.7.
2: Making news this hour. Concern is growing as it's been more than a month since Brittany White's family has heard from her. The 36-year-old woman could be in the Hamilton or Dunnville area and last spoke with her family on July 8th. Hamilton police are sharing her photo. Halton police continue to search for suspects after the arrest of one in a Burlington home invasion. Four suspects, armed with a gun and knife, woke the homeowners in the Southwest Aldershot neighborhood back in April and demanded valuables. Several pieces of jewelry were handed over before the suspects fled in a stolen vehicle. A teen from Kitchener is now facing charges, including armed robbery. Starting Monday, the province is bringing in new measures to strengthen the province's bail system. The province says these new measures will improve bail compliance, keep violent repeat offenders behind bars, and make it easier for the province to collect bail payments. U.S. Trade Representative Jamison Greer says Canada will have to lift its retaliatory measures in order to avoid new American tariffs. Greer described talks with his Canadian colleagues as being constructive ahead of a new round of 50% tariffs set to go into effect next week. A Conservative MP is launching a legal fight to avoid an annual pay raise given to members of Parliament. However, the House of Commons says Mike Dawson is legally required to accept the money. Dawson said he made his request because he believes elected officials should demonstrate fiscal restraint and solidarity with ordinary Canadians. As of April, members of Parliament made a base salary of nearly $218,000. And it is art crawl night in Hamilton. James Street North will close to traffic at 5 this afternoon until the wee hours for a summer street festival. The Greek festival takes over Inch Park all weekend long, while King William transforms into a pop-up marketplace tomorrow from 11 until 5. The Blue Jays send Shane Bieber to the mound tonight for the opener of a three-game series in Toronto with the New York Yankees. The Yankees sit second in the AL East and currently hold the first American League wildcard spot. The Jays currently sit two games back of the third wild card. Tonight's game is on Apple TV. The Hamilton Cardinals host the Jackfish tonight. Week 11 of the CFL continues. The Ottawa Redblacks still don't have a win. They are in Winnipeg. The Ticats host the Rough Riders tomorrow. Weather is next.
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clouds into this evening. Overnight tonight, we're cooling down to a low of 15 degrees. Good-looking summer day tomorrow. Mix of sun and cloud with a high of 24. It's a wet Sunday. We got rain forecast throughout and a high again of 24 degrees. Right now, nice summer afternoon. 27 in Hamilton, 27 in Burlington. We're at 25 in Mississauga. Weather and more at KX947.FM. At 4:05, I'm Durham. It's a Friday afternoon. We are kicking off our KX947 Reclaws concert ticket new music weekend this hour. Your first chance to be texting the keyword to win yourself some Reclaws concert tickets. It's music guaranteed between 4:30 and 5 o'clock. Let's roll. Here's Luke Bryan.

0: number one for Hot New Country, KX 94.7. Russell Dickerson, Happened to Me, and Josh Stumpf and Johnny Walker, Back to Me at 4:16 Friday afternoon. Let's get an update on the Friday drive. Here's Maytel.
1: Niagara Bay on side of the QEW by Ontario Street. Two right lanes still out with a collision. It's very slow from the bottom end of the Skyway. Toronto Bay on QE busy out of Grimsby over the Skyway. There is a stall eastbound QEW by Aaron Mills, taking out the right lane. It's slow from the 403. Also busy 401 eastbound from the 6s through to Guelph Line. KX traffic is brought to you in part by Woodbine Mohawk Park. 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I'm Maytel Sperling. More traffic in minutes on KX 94.7.
0: Be it at a Hamilton Tiger Cat game, at a Hamilton Cardinals game, when we used to go and see the Hamilton Bulldogs play downtown, we would always buy 50-50 tickets. You know, here's $5, support a good cause, maybe win a few extra bucks. Well, how about this poor soul from Calgary? On Monday, Calgarian Curtis Geiger, he learned that the 50-50 ticket that he had purchased on July the 11th at the Calgary Stampede Rodeo was a winner, and that 50-50 ticket was worth some $125,000. Pretty sweet windfall. He immediately emailed the Calgary Stampede. The response from the Stampede, not so great. They said all prizes for the 50-50 have either been claimed or the 48-hour window to claim the prize has expired. He bought the ticket on June the 11th. The draw was that night. He discovered he had the winning ticket like 4 days ago. The window has expired of 48 hours. I think that's dirty pool. The winning ticket holder contacted the Calgary Stampede Lotteries after the 48-hour claim period had expired, and the prize therefore could not be awarded, says the Stampede. Mr. Geiger, and I agree with him, he will now consider his legal options. We got Riley Green coming up and music from the Chicks next.
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15: Clouds hanging around overnight to Niagara, cooling down to a low of 15 degrees. Good looking day tomorrow. Sunshine, few clouds with a high of 24. And for Sunday, it's a wet one. We got rain and the high again to hit about 24 degrees. Right now, 27 in St. Catharines, 25 in Hamilton, 25 in Toronto. Weather and more at KX947.FM. 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

0: 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Josh Ross on A Different Night, and Riley Green's latest. 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
1: Niagara Bay side of the QEW, just by Ontario Street. Two right lanes are still blocked off from a much earlier crash. It's slow from the bottom end of the Burlington Skyway. Also, delay on the Toronto Bay side out of Grimsby and over the Skyway. Eastbound QEW by Erin Mills. There is a stall taking out the right lane. 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I'm Maytel Sperling. More traffic in minutes on KX 94.7.
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0: 438, I'm Durham. Big weekend down at the Dome. Blue Jays, New York Yankees, 3-game series. Game 1 tonight, first pitch just after 7 o'clock. Here's John Party, boots off, KX 94.7.

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And now is your shot at picking up a free pair of tickets to catch the Reklaas live at the Key to Bala August 29th. All you've got to do is be the ninth person to text MUSIC to 905-667-1947 right now.

0: Number one for Hot New Country, KX 94.7, Owen Riggling's Love, Hate, Love, and Morgan Wallen, Chasing You. 447, I'm Darm. Thumbs up. Congrats to Amy from Fonthill. Text number 9 of the keyword music. Amy's just off to work. She works at the movie theater. She says, yep, Spider-Man and the Odyssey, still the big movies of summertime, but a good one opening up tonight, which Amy says should be pretty big, is The End of Oak Street, starring Anne Hathaway and Ewan McGregor. Amy, congratulations. Got yourself a pair of concert tickets. The Recklaws live at the legendary Kita Bala coming up on August the 29th. And lots more tickets for you to get Recklaws, lots more chances for you to get Recklaws tickets throughout the day tomorrow and Sunday as our KX94.7 Recklaws concert ticket new music weekend continues. Update on that drive, Maytel.
1: All clear Niagara Bay on side of the QEW by Ontario Street. Unfortunately, still quite slow from just beyond Red Hill out towards Ontario Street. Toronto Bay on side looks busy through Stony Creek over the Burlington Skyway. Stalled vehicle 401 eastbound QEW just by Erin Mills. That's been cleared. North 410 Express just beyond the 401. Two left lanes are now blocked. I'm Maytel Sperling. More traffic in minutes on KX 94.7.
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11: Clouds overnight tonight, cooling down to a low of 15 degrees. Tomorrow, fine-looking summer's day with sunshine, few clouds, and a high of 24. Sunday is going to be a wet day. We got rain throughout and a high again of 24 degrees. Right now, 25 in Hamilton, 25 in Burlington, 25 degrees in Oakville. Weather and more at KX947.FM. 452, I'm Derm. Here's Lainey Wilson and John Mayer on guitar.

0: 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And I get everyone's attention.
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2: Good afternoon. It is 5 o'clock. I'm Holly Lynn with KX News for Emile Shoes Factory Shoe Outlet. Checking traffic. Maytel?
3: Westbound side of the 401 just by Winston Churchill, the HOV lane blocked off with a stall. Eastbound on the 401, it's slow from the 6s towards Guelph Line. Northbound side of the 410 in the express beyond the 401, two left lanes are blocked. Niagara Bay on QEW slow from the bottom end of the Skyway towards Ontario Street. Had an earlier collision that's finally cleared. I'm Maytel Sperling. More traffic in minutes on KX 94.7.
2: Making news this hour. A missing woman is believed to be in the Hamilton or Dunnville area. Police are trying to find 36-year-old Brittany White, who has not spoken to her family in over a month, and there is growing concern for her well-being. Her photo is being shared by Hamilton police, and if you know anything, police contact investigators. A teen is charged after an armed robbery in Burlington, and the search continues for at least three others. Residents of a home in southwest Aldershot awoke to the sound of breaking glass back in April when four people, a few carrying weapons, forced their way inside and demanded valuables. After getting some jewelry, the group took off in a stolen vehicle. The province is making moves aimed at keeping dangerous people behind bars. Starting Monday, there will be new measures in place. They say they will improve bail compliance, keep violent repeat offenders behind bars, and make it easier for the province to collect bail payments. Unifor says Stellantis is considering the closure and sale of its Brampton assembly plant, which has been idled since 2023. The Brampton plant was to be retooled for Jeep production before the company paused the plan and said it was moving production to the U.S. Unifor says its agreement with the automaker states it must provide no less than 1 year's notice in the event of a closure or sale. Do not let planned electrical work at St. Joe's Charlton campus this weekend deter you from using their services. All hospital systems will remain online and it will be business as usual. However, electrical work happens during the overnight hours, both tonight and again Sunday, from 9 at night until 3 in the morning. Work will be focused in the St. Luke, Mary Grace, and Bishop Dowling wings. And another busy weekend to enjoy the community where you live. It's Art Crawl Night on James Street North in Hamilton, while the Greek Festival takes over Inch Park all weekend. Check out some cool rides tomorrow at the Family Car Show at Halton Police Headquarters in Oakville. And the Steel City Social Summer Market is also happening tomorrow at the Hungarian Greek Catholic Hall. The Blue Jays open a series against the Yankees tonight in Toronto and sit two games back of the American League's third and final wild card spot. In Hamilton, the Cardinals host the Jackfish. In the CFL, the Red Blacks visit the Blue Bombers, while the Ticats play the Rough Riders tomorrow. And Hamilton Forge FC will face Calvary tomorrow. Weather is next.
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8: KX Weather.
6: few clouds overnight tonight. We're cooling down to a low of 15 degrees. Tomorrow, it's a good-looking summer's day. Sunshine, few clouds, a high of 24. It's a wet one on Sunday. Rain forecast throughout, a high again of 24 degrees. Right now, real nice. We got sunshine. We got 25 in Hamilton, 25 in Oakville, and 25 in Milton. 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Look at that. It's quitting time. And we're officially kicking off another summer weekend in KX country. We got Tucker Wetmore. We got Bailey Zimmerman coming up. Let's roll. Here's Dustin Lynch and Mackenzie Porter.
8: It's a weekend.
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0: 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Tucker Wetmore, Brunettes, and the Washboard Union with a shot of glory. 519 into the weekend. Update, Maytel.
1: You'll find us high up on the Niagara Bayonne side of the QEW out of Stony Creek, mainly from the bottom end of the Burlington Skyway out towards Ontario Street in Grimsby. That's where the collision was. On the Toronto Bayonne side, it's also heavy out of Grimsby and right over the Burlington Skyway. East QEW slow through Mississauga, northbound on the 410 in the express beyond the 401. Two right lanes are out with a crash. 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I'm Maytel Sperling. More traffic in minutes on KX94.7.
0: We are chatting souvenirs on the KX94.7 Facebook page this afternoon. When you travel, be it within the province, within the country, or maybe traveling abroad, do you bring back a souvenir like a bottle, a shot glass, maybe a ball cap, a t-shirt? I am off to Pearson Airport as soon as I'm done the day. And I'm expecting a wee bottle of German schnapps this evening. To the Facebook page we go. Erden says, silver spoons as I continue my grandmother's collection. Very cool. Thank you, Erden. Debbie says, always bring back some jewelry, usually purchased from a local artist. Michelle, always a frame, a favorite photo from a place that we have traveled. We do have a travel wall. Anna says, we always get our kids a keychain. Now they do the same. It's a family thing. Barb, a shot glass and a coaster from a local bar. I like that idea. And for Mike, the souvenir he brings back is a t-shirt. He says, a t-shirt. All about the t-shirt, because there's always room for another t-shirt. Thank you, Mike. You can join the conversation on the Facebook page. Thomas Rhett coming up next.
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0: Clouds overnight tonight. We're down to a low of 15 degrees. Tomorrow, fine looking day. Sunshine, few clouds, a high of 24. Looking like a nice night tomorrow night at Hamilton Stadium for the Ticats Rough Riders game. And on Sunday, it is a wet one. We got rain. Let's go to the movies. A rainy high on Sunday of 24 degrees. Right now, 24 in Hamilton, 24 in Burlington. We got 26 in Mississauga. Weather and more at KX947.FM. 525. Here's Thomas Rett.

0: 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We're on your smart speakers, both Alexa and Google Home. Dallas Smith, the new song is called Good Time Goes. And starting on Monday morning and every morning next week, be listening for our KX 94.7 Dallas Smith Song of the Day for you to get passes to Dallas's big show coming up at the Canadian National Exhibition at the end of the month at 534 Maytel.
1: Busy drive continues on the Toronto-bound side of the QEW out of Grimsby through Stony Creek and over the Burlington Skyway. Delay East QE through Mississauga. Westbound side slow Appleby to the junction. Some volume heading up the mountain. I'm Maytel Sperling. More traffic in minutes on KX 94.7.
0: We got the James Barker Band. We got Russell Dickerson coming up before 6 o'clock. And Old Dominion is next.
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0: 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That's Evan Burrison, South Side of Sober, and Russell Dickerson, Worth Your Wild. 5:47, I'm Durham. Update on the drive, Maytel.
1: Busy drive continues. Toronto Bound side of the QEW. Out of Grimsby, right through Stony Creek and over the Burlington Skyway. The eastbound QEW also slow through Mississauga. The westbound side mostly just heavy from Appleby to the junction. Some volume up the mountain. KX traffic is brought to you in part by Strode's Barbecue and Deli in Brantford, fueling backyard get-togethers and family tables for generations from Brantford to Hamilton. 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Strode's, 403 Fairview You drive in Brantford. I'm Atal Sperling. More traffic in minutes on KX 94.7.
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13: Clouds overnight tonight. We're down to a low of 15 degrees. Tomorrow, mix of sun and cloud with a high of 24. Sunday, it's a wet one. We got rain forecast throughout the day and a high again of 24 degrees. Right now, nice night, 27 degrees in St. Catharines, 25 in Hamilton, 26 in Toronto. Weather and more at KX947.FM. 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
1: Good evening. It is 6 o'clock. I'm Holly Lynn with KX News, checking traffic. Here's Maytel.
2: QEW Toronto bound still slow out of Grimsby right through Stony Creek and over the Burlington Skyway. It looks like we're actually dealing with something new here on the westbound side of the QEW by Walker's Line. The HOV lane is out onto the 403 up the mountain. Some volume eastbound 401 slow from the 6s to Guelph Line. I'm Maytel Sperling. More traffic in minutes on KX 94.7.
1: Making news this hour. Concern is growing as it's been more than a month now since Brittany White's family has heard from her. The 36-year-old woman could be in the Hamilton or Dunnville area and last spoke with her family on July 8th. Hamilton police are circulating her photo. Halton police continue to search for suspects after the arrest of one in a Burlington home invasion. Four suspects, armed with a gun and a knife, woke the homeowners in the Southwest Aldershot neighborhood back in April and demanded valuables. Several pieces of jewelry were handed over before the suspects fled in a stolen vehicle. A teen from Kitchener is facing charges, including armed robbery. Unifor says Stellantis is considering the closure and sale of its Brampton assembly plant, which has been idle since 2023. The Brampton plant had been slated to be retooled for Jeep production before the company paused that plan and said it was moving production to the U.S. Unifor says its agreement with the automaker states it must provide no less than 1 year's notice in the event of a closure or sale. Starting Monday, the province is bringing in new measures to strengthen Ontario's bail system. The province says these new measures will improve bail compliance, keep violent repeat offenders behind bars, and make it easier for the province to collect bail payments. Luigi Mangione is pleading guilty to federal stalking charges in the killing of the CEO of United Healthcare. Mangione entered the plea today. This resolves one of two cases against him in connection with Brian Thompson's death. And it is Art Crawl Night in Hamilton. James Street North is closed to traffic until the wee hours tomorrow morning for a summer street festival. The Greek Festival takes over Inch Park all weekend, while King William transforms into a pop-up marketplace tomorrow from 11 until 5. The Blue Jays send Shane Bieber to the mound in Toronto tonight for the opener of a three-game series with the New York Yankees. The Yankees sit second in the AL East and hold the first American League wildcard spot. The Jays currently sit two games back of the third wildcard. Tonight's game is on Apple TV. The Hamilton Cardinals host the Jackfish tonight. Week 11 of the CFL continues. The Ottawa Redblacks still don't have a win. They'll try in Winnipeg. The Ticats host the Rough Riders tomorrow. Weather is next.
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9: A few
7: clouds in the skies overnight tonight. We're cooling down to a low of 15 degrees. Good looking day tomorrow. Mix of sun and cloud with a high of 24. Lots of clouds going to be rolling in for Sunday, and it's bringing some rain. A wet Sunday with a high of 24 degrees. Right now, 26 in Milton. We got 26 in Oakville, 25 in Hamilton. 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It's a Friday night. We got Luke Combs. We got Cameron Whitcomb coming up. Let's roll. Here's Brett Young.
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1: QEW Toronto bound still slow out of Grimsby right through Stony Creek and over the Burlington Skyway. It looks like we're actually dealing with something new here on the westbound side of the QEW by Walker's Line. The HOV lane is out onto the 403 up the mountain. Some volume eastbound 401 slow from the 6s to Guelph Line. I'm Maytel Sperling. More traffic in minutes on KX 94.7.
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0: Checking out what is trending online into our Friday night. It is National Creamsicle Day. Today, I do love the creamsicle. There is a beverage that tastes like a creamsicle, usually good for one or two. 78 days left until Halloween. New at the movies for the weekend, this movie is getting rave reviews. It's called The End of Oak Street. It's a blockbuster-sized Spielberg homage with dinosaurs invading 1980s suburbia. The End of Oak Street tonight, starring Anne Hathaway and Ewan McGregor. And for the kids, brand new at the theaters, might be good on a rainy Sunday, Paw Patrol, the dino movie. Competitive eating legend Joey Chestnut, he's returning to KX Country to defend his title at the World Poutine Eating Championships. It's happening on Saturday, September the 19th at Young Dundas Square. He aims to break his personal record of 28 pounds of poutine. He ate 28 pounds of poutine in just 10 minutes. And a new pet adoption app called Get Buddy is going viral. The app works kind of like Tinder and lets people swipe on pets up for adoption. The idea is to speed up finding a home for these pets. We got music on the way from Tay Bay and Stella Lefty up next.
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0: Partly cloudy skies overnight tonight. We're cooling down to 15 degrees. Tomorrow, mix of sun and cloud. Good looking day. High of 24. We got rain for Sunday and a high of 24 degrees. Right now, 26 in Mississauga, 26 in Burlington, 26 in Hamilton. Weather and more at KX947.FM. 625, Christella Lefty.

0: 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Tay Bay, Denim on Denim. Stella Lefty's Boston sits at number five this week on the Crook and Chase Top 30 Country Countdown. We count them down every single Sunday morning with Crook and Chase from 7 a.m. till 11 a.m. right here on KX 94.7. 6:31, Maytel.
1: Still finding some leftover volume. Toronto Bay on QEW heading out of Grimsby and pretty much over the Burlington Skyway. Eastbound QEW through Mississauga still slow. It's getting much better through Mississauga, Oakville, Burlington on the westbound side. Had a trouble spot West QE by Walker's Line in the HOV lane. KX traffic is brought to you in part by Fielding Estate Winery, recognized as one of Canada's top wineries, ranked number two at the National Wine Awards. 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I'm Maytel Sperling. More traffic in minutes on KX 94.7.
0: We got music from Zach Top coming up, Nate Haller with Tennille Towns before 7 o'clock, and from the Toy Story 5 soundtrack, Taylor Swift is next.
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0: 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Nate Haller, Tenille Towns, Backfire, and Zach Top with I Never Lie. Zach Top returns to KX Country on the All-American Road Show. Yeah, Chris Stapleton headlines, Zach Top, Ashley McBride coming up a couple few weeks away, September the 1st at Rogers Stadium. 6:46 in Durham, let's get our final look at the drive for the day. Here's Maytel.
1: Still finding a delay on the 401, both directions on the approach towards Guelph line. It looks very heavy going. Haven't heard of any issues. The eastbound side, very slow from the sixes. Westbound side, also big tie up as well. It looks like problems west QEW by Walker's line cleared. 403 up the mountain, much better. I'm Maytel Sperling with traffic on KX 94.7.
0: 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New Music Weekend continues tomorrow and Sunday with Mikey. Your chance to win a pair of tickets to see the Reklaws at the legendary Kita Bala to wrap up summertime 2026. We're coming up on 7 o'clock, all set to kick off another long ride of new country. 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
7: Clouds overnight tonight. We're down to 15 degrees. Tomorrow, good-looking summer's day. Let's get out. Let's enjoy. Sunshine, few clouds, a high of 24. Sunday might be an indoor day. We got rain forecast for the day and a high, again, of 24 degrees. Beautiful Friday night, 26 degrees in Hamilton, 26 in Toronto, 27 in St. Catharines. Weather and more at KX947.FM. At 6:51, I'm Derm. I'm off to Pearson to pick up a traveler who is returning home, and I cannot wait. Have a great Friday night. Have a great weekend. We're kicking off another long ride of New Country with Morgan Wallen. We'll see you.

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0: 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High Valley, their latest Fools. Dean Brody before that with a little Bush Party. I had to laugh when Derm yesterday, I think it was yesterday on Facebook, his topic was, would you rather a Bush Party or a beach party? And a lot of people were saying Bush parties. And I have to laugh because I've talked about this with Toff before on the morning ride. I don't think I've ever been to a Bush party. Was that because I grew up in Toronto and we didn't really have many bushes? But then again, I don't think I've ever been to much of a beach party either.
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0: 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Brock Phillips, Something Else. Riley Green before that, Think As You Drunk. I absolutely love that song. I'm going to definitely be watching for Riley Green to come to KX Country once again. I know he was here a year ago for the Misty City Music Festival, but he has to come back to KX Country because I have to see him do that song live.
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0: 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Josh Ross, Hate How You Look. Before that, Cody Johnson, The Fall, and the James Barker Band, After Dark. That's brand new music from them. You'll get to see them perform that one live on Friday, September the 11th. That's less than a month away. A great cause, a great event at Balls Falls Conservation Authority. That's all for Taste for Hospice Niagara. Great cause, of course. But have you ever been to one of these events before where you pay the one ticket price and then you walk around and you sample all the food and beverage from everybody that's there? 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